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0: 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In a cool man, a cool was more when they got a half yard and a half. Manu, when he is not to you need the game of money before you show your love or kindness. Man, I had the wadi, when it's so come to be better than what to try. Oh, never can on the house again. Ah! I got my love was a young woman, and I can never love a woman. We had the potential speech right now. Come near you. I got my love was in my life. And when we call love was so, he love woman no wa. He love woman no wa. Ma woke my wine, woke up, and wine and abba. He got love was, he got love was. Can they get with him on a nova? He go by no Zakagana, Almala Cosala, Nicaspana Malo, Akuichi Garaga, Alexi Kuba, no. A man of cancer. When a man won't bar, when a wine won't bar. Is the life, life is going on. 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Remember what this morning, one name, Lord in Kemba Tabagi. Dios or Bia Loari enjoyed life. You know, go in here, Rico Valamo. Ilania, Almala was running Shiginaka. You may hear him with the chemical Almala Hogani, Hogani, who ye kissa, oh no Zabia. 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Ita rivi ya mwa. 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O kechela adam ye la ya semba. No one would agree on the madam who said he goes in the one, you know. You were if near. Gay put a macanal malo and Campbell at a bagger. Cassian a palozo, more gay put a macana, wine about a gooby, cast some bomb wine to Fiaqua. You were a mindset, oh, my needle wood, wine. A quasar with a crop of money, nanny. Absolutely. I don't mean Piake, baby, be a bit of my siak or the gamma, Monica Mabonia to go when they get him. In one of my sets, Umwakini level foot of Fiapa, Umwakini men as come, Egan or Kanka, Galu, the men I was coming. Yes, because you've not in the beginning, you begar gory goosey muddy honanya. 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Get the rebels, ah, now dinner when you are. 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That one will say, Nicaqua, Ludiaza, a guy along my yosa, Mako to Kromotoman, Mokromotoman, and Nagakawa. 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You're going to carry a line here, Nimmy. 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Can one? 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Or to the ash in here, Nanya, or to ash in love for 2 years. Guess, because I reach it, you are a madman. You are a mad woman. You are yara. Makara, you home ejila masage. You home ejila masage. Your brother, I'm making another bata. Uzio John, Uzio Kodi Chichi. Get him, but Uzio Maga masage. Damn me when I didn't win a lot of fish. I guess, I can't know. I fish you when you win a bound. Can't look at that feeling. Get up a hundred after it gets ordinary after it. Have one in Boru fasting is Gamma, my Lola Radio Totua. God have mercy. Or will talk or begin to John Josiasi Rure. Ya won't win home and abata genobi. Ha! 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And life continued. Because a woman member of the Tigaraga say, ah, Nanda Poshelega or Makana, Alessa won. Ola! Ola! Okay, come again and news. Uncle, you were the Quagana Coco. 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It will not go to when you make a gay catch you with Samba. You got a ludi, the guy alone, one, get one, and get Samba. 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You know, the Cassiaho. I told my, I'm not interested in when you are. You got interested this morning. Yes. You must, again, one of them must not go to. 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I am water. I am fire. I will never not to. He may wag it. They got 100 mother nanya. You get married up, begin home mother nanya. 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Mabu Woko, Mabu Wine, Mr. Kakama, Rosa, here and the Kamelemu, here to go and come to Kuremu, here to go to Minemu, here. Good news over that now. Every get that good news over that poor bachi, and I want them Madobi. Everybody go talk breakfast. You go Allah, aha. Yeah, but I can't if I thought I thought I say say it all I thought is say I sat up. Hello, hello.
1: Ah, what's the name like?
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0: I was so confused. I will make a table when you know when
3: you're
0: not the
3: person.
0: Oh, sir.
3: Who wouldn't want to turn you
0: in your eyes? Oh, sir. Who wouldn't want to turn you in your
3: eyes? Oh, sir.
0: They were my mom, boy, boy,
3: boy, boy, boy, boy, boy, boy, boy, boy, boy, boy, boy, boy, boy, boy, boy, boy, boy, boy, boy, boy,
0: boy, boy, boy, boy,
3: That's a boot, you saw some macadam.
0: Oh, sir. That's
3: a good reminder of prophet, the man who will put a salagan in. I'll see any there, you'll be on Nagidi.
0: Nagidi,
3: Nagidi,
0: Mahara.
3: You say at that poly, I will not like your wind
0: out.
3: Oh, sir. But I'm glad you called it. But I'm not sure I'm walking my Nagia, say the black is all white.
0: Mommy, Vicky, my woman leader, Olenda Nakwaka, get your hands busy. My mama is here.
3: Hey,
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4: I can't always look no woman in Alabama. Can I buy it?
0: What's that?
4: Every young man, every day I have their national anthem. A poor back and coffee for them. A matter, they got can't come get me for dear.
0: Is your
4: room? Yeah, he made a nigger media. They can't know all of my bachelor. My poor.
0: Hello.
5: Hello.
0: Mommy B.
5: Why the man?
0: The Balachi mommy.
5: My baby, I pray when I have for. I'm very well. For a while.
0: South Africa, come on, I will try not to say.
6: Africa, you get to the Africa, on Africa.
0: Is it quite
6: a man? Ebola book within the Caraca.
0: I'm not to be Africa. I'm going to go to Africa.
6: I'm going to go to Africa. Onye wusi ibiri kambiri onye azalo wazo eba akabachani ehun ehun anya onye ozo.

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5: 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I don't know that you did. Nothing in Ania, not a woman. 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I'm quite embarrassed me. 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So, mother, I put a woman. 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So, tell me where you were. How far now? 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
0: Put it in the Jama like a map in the black yaga zirgi. Hello,
6: hello, you call drama, my mother.
0: Mommy, in the
6: world,
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6: 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I'm not going to be able to do it.
0: Hello. Hello. Hello. Hello.
7: Hello. Hello.
0: Hello. 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
7: Hello. 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
0: Hello. 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Hello. Hello. Hello. Hello.
7: Hello. Hello. Hello. Hello. Hello. Hello. Hello. Hello. Hello. Hello. Hello. Hello. Hello. Hello. Hello. Hello. Hello. Hello. Hello. Hello. Hello. Hello. Hello. Hello. Hello. Hello. Hello. Hello. Hello. 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Hello. Hello. Hello. Hello. Madam, only under the Coqua. A whole patane, you are there, and you can claim it. We have a car with the whole entire African countries, America, Akuba, African Tato, Gubelina, Organimelia. Because so, if we can't hear, they had even an judiciary, Allah Batiana. Or who had logged at Catalina to Africa, Basel and Nigeria with the giants of Africa. The commander as well, and now the giants of Africa, oh, I will be afraid of family. So, more often, the Afrika, like the giants of Africa, the power of Hachigana, to Nubaga, the Catalan, the whole Africa, they make the economy African continent, African continent, they made the Ugobe. Gali, how would I have learned this one?
0: They won't, they will be a Maragama engineer. Hello.
8: How are you?
0: My name is Beke.
8: And
0: they will. My name is Bolachi.
8: Okay, I can't remember your name. No, as my name is also my dad. Because my name is Bolachi. Can you know? Tell me what I say. Can I make a change in the budget? Or can I change the economy? Make one economy. 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According to our budget, gara. 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
1: 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You can look at me. You're further than me. 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

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Buy the paper and enter. 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

And I would ask them if I could take you home. But I know what they'd say, that it's for the best.

It's actually a sad day for Nigerians because of the demise of Alex Ekubo. I can't believe, like, a guy so fine, healthy. I don't know if any of you have seen Alex Ekubo before. You know that definition of skin like milk? That is how Alex Ekubo is. I almost said Alex Wood. Alex Ekubo. Like, guy is so fine. And what happened is also a call for us to be kind to people. Check on your friends. Check on your friends. I know that, yeah, from stories I've heard, that he didn't want anybody to pity him or stuff like that, or his issues being there on social media. But be kind to people. Because he got a lot of to be kind to people. Check on your friends. Check on your friends. I know that, yeah, from stories I've heard, that he didn't want anybody to pity him or stuff like that, or his issues being there on social media. But be kind to people. Because he got a lot of trolls, you know, people calling him, oh, you're homosexual.

Mid Oasis on Rose 101.9 FM. But of course, we're starting off with a Woman Crush Wednesday. We're already starting behind time, so let's quickly get right into the show proper, proper. My name is Confidence Paul, and I'm doing this with... Okay, and Woman Crush Wednesday today is none other but... double. One person win double in the two categories that she was nominated in. Best actress and also... Best leading actress as well.

And she's none other but Linda Ejiofor-Suleiman. She is a Nigerian actress, filmmaker, and a model, best known for her role as Bimpe Adekoya in the popular TV series Tintel. She rose to fame after starring in The Meeting in 2012, a performance that earned her major recognition in Nollywood. Born on July 7th in 1986 in Lagos State, but she's originally from Abia State and studied sociology at the University of Port Harcourt before fully pursuing her acting career. So if you want to know who she is, you can go to her Facebook page and take a picture right now. And to celebrate her, we want to play this song by Boy P. Choice. When we return, we'll know who your Woman Crush Wednesday is and what song you'd like us to play for her.

0: confidence is enormous.
1: How are you?
0: I'm fine. Oh, are my one.
1: Amen. My dear, I won't come, Mama.
0: Yeah, the calling from my hands. I get my ready.
1: Yes, sir. Welcome to the show.
0: This Wednesday, my woman crush Wednesday is my two beautiful daughters.
1: Okay.
0: Mother Vigiana. Hello, my team, Mother Vigi. I want you to play Sweet Low by Whiskey for both of us.
1: Okay.
0: And by
1: okay. Sweet Low by Whiskey. Thank you so much for calling. Alright, thank you. Keep the calls coming, people. 0813-355-9358. Who is your woman crush Wednesday? Hello.
2: Hello, goodness. Good afternoon.
1: Good afternoon, goodness. How are you? Who's your
2: name? My name is Ozima Kani Fambra.
1: Welcome to the show.
2: My woman crush Monday is my sister.
1: Okay.
2: I want you to play for me the song by Chief Priest and Sarah Bassback, TBK.
1: TBK?
2: Titled TBK.
1: TBK by who?
2: Chief Priest and Sarah Bassback.
1: Okay. Alright, thank you. I got you. Thank you so much for calling. Keep the calls coming, people. 0813-355-9358. Hello.
3: Confidence, Paul.
1: Good afternoon. Welcome to the show.
3: One man's rondo.
1: Or more.
3: Only confidence for the heart.
1: Let them know.
3: Good afternoon, sir. How are you?
1: I'm fine, thank you.
3: Who is the man who reports here? Who is the man who reports in that?
1: Voice only.
3: Who's your?
1: Okay.
3: Austin, voice of freeway.
1: Welcome to the show.
3: My woman's crush one is there. Confidence for.
1: Oh, thank you.
3: Confidence for one is run that for China. They bring confidence for her.
1: Thank you.
3: How are you?
1: I'm fine. Thank you.
3: I'm Melinda. Engine or radio. Queen. My queen. Emma, my queen.
1: Guanamo knew your queen.
3: Emma, my queen.
1: Guanamo, make a matata.
3: Tie. Easter.
1: Emma.
3: Easter.
1: Omali says your queen.
3: After a generation. After a generation, Colonials.
1: Okay.
3: Omaricha, the little queen. My crush.
1: So it is which I can't borrow every all these people now.
3: If I use a bottom of hand. A for Nanya.
1: By
3: the people down.
1: Oh,
3: Alright,
1: thank you so much for calling. Thank you so much for calling. Alright, people, let's quickly play the songs that we have. And when I return, we'll continue the rest of this conversation. Don't go nowhere, okay? Whiskey comes through with sweets.

AM chop top. 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Still a boy, then I'm Zell Washington. All I'm not to Nilo, then Zell Washington.

0: All right, people, welcome back to the show. It's still Woman Crush Wednesday right here on Rose 101.9 FM. We are celebrating women, women of empowerment, women of impact. Now ask yourself, what kind of woman are you? 0813-355-9358. WhatsApp is 0813-355-9358. Who is your Woman Crush Wednesday? Hello?
1: There must be a sign.
0: How about those?
1: Yeah, I come in.
0: Where are you coming?
1: Good afternoon, my people. Confidence for.
0: Yeah.
1: Otarema. Emmanuel Wunyan, yeah, I can't name you.
0: Bam.
1: Thank God, I know that. My name is Ike, my top close to the world. This is Jubilee by Kent in Apple. Confidence for. Emmanuel, I'm gonna have you see that water at the large.
0: Hey, I can be called Boots or Mo.
1: You know what I mean?
0: Boots or Mo.
1: Hey, my temple runner, my priceless jewel,
0: yeah.
1: My epitome of beauty,
0: Ebe.
1: My pretty dancer, woman after somebody's heart. The only girl that makes Sandy red. Osama, I celebrate you. You're one in a million. You're amazing. You are wonderful. You're worth being celebrated, seriously. So, Otarima is my crush.
0: Okay.
1: I can't stop crushing on her.
0: Mm-hmm.
1: That's why she's second. Confidence, of course, I'd like more time she puts to her.
0: Mm-hmm. Ah, yes, sorry. I am Mao.
1: Of course, I'd like more.
0: Ah, I'm sorry. I am Mao.
1: So, I celebrate Otarima to my mom, because you're Kaba.
0: Okay.
1: I am our first love. I'm going to go to before I my mom. But you do this. My mom will understand. I love you past my mother, but I want to redeem her.
0: Give me a love past your mother. I want to redeem her.
1: Confidence, Paul. So I celebrate you. So you are amazing. You are wonderful.
0: Thank you.
1: Emmanuel, my OAP. Celebrity OAP.
0: Yeah, for you.
1: So I can't stop celebrating.
0: Almost bankable.
1: Yes, most bankable OAP.
0: Mm-hmm.
1: You are wonderful. Etepo mo. Tina de Pere. Emmanuel, you are where?
0: Not the point him to Tarao.
1: Okay. Egabale ota yuba. Devora Odiba. I have Wuchina Zete. I celebrate her. She's wonderful. I careful in my future. Dash. Amarachi is floating. You are amazing. I celebrate you. You are my candy crush.
0: Okay.
1: My Wednesday crush. Thank you. I love Rose. The boy all over you.
0: Huh?
1: The boy all over you.
0: I look and get the boy all over you.
1: The boy, I had to do Edrea, D E B O I. The boy all over you. Just type for Ega here.
0: I'm going to hang out, Chozo. Mamma,
1: you
0: see, baby,
1: you have a big ass. Hey, see, they may be a chrono. How will you bite Singer? Singer with it. Sorry, no worries.
0: Hey, you got a rap with Tamo. I don't know, but he acts like a middle child. Yes, middle child. The one day, bus boost. Hello, good afternoon.
2: It's Five. I'm calling from Barros.
0: All right, welcome to the show.
2: My woman's crush one is there is confident.
0: Thank you.
2: Well, for ego has landed by pleasure.
0: Okay. All right, thank you so much for calling.
2: Thank you.
0: All right. On WhatsApp, let's take these messages on WhatsApp. On WhatsApp, this one says, good afternoon, beautiful ladies. Comfort, starting from Ngwa Road. My woman crush Wednesday goes to my best friend, Ijoma, colleague, and my colleagues, Esther and Chibuzo, play Adabeke by Wagaji and Flavor. Oh, this one says, good afternoon, Tariman Confidence. My woman crush Wednesday goes to... Okay. This one says, good afternoon, darling Notarima, the most bankable AAP in Abia State. How are you doing?
3: Very
0: this
3: well.
0: Sunny Wednesday afternoon. My woman crush Wednesday goes to the finest of them on International Yummy Mommy, Chef OT Baby, DJ OT Wasabi, Ellie's mom. Okay. Everyday crush, play Mama by Kids Daniel. All right, thank you all so much. But this is where we'll call it a wrap on the show. And we have so many songs, and I want to make sure that I play all the songs. I beg. Until we meet again for this particular segment next week, Wednesday. But until now, this is where we draw the curtain for this segment. All right, thank you so much for doing this with us. My name is Confidence Paul. Alright, the news comes away at 1 p.m. So stay tuned. Alright, Flavor Wagaji, take it away.

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0: 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The headlines. National Assembly moves to strengthen data protection law as cyber threat surge. Court adjourns Naji's 14.5 billion naira suit till June 3. Abia South APC inaugurates door-to-door coordinators for Asiwaji Tsunami. These and other stories plus business, foreign, entertainment and sports shortly. My name is David Chiwengoze Williams. Now the news. President Bola Ahmed Tinubu has called for deeper economic integration across Africa, stressing the need for policies that prioritizes the continent's industrial growth and prosperity. According to a statement by presidential spokesperson Bayo Onanuga, Tinubu made the remarks on Tuesday while leading Nigeria's government, diplomatic and business delegation to the Africa Forward Summit at the Kenyatta Convention Center in Nairobi. The president highlighted Nigeria's blue economy potential as a key driver of Africa's development, noting that it had long been underutilized due to insecurity and uncertainty. Tinubu also addressed the need for reforms in the international financial system, insisting that Africa must not remain locked into new material exports while importing finished goods. He further called for stronger African cooperation in shaping global migration governance, saying existing frameworks such as the Global Compact for Safe, Orderly and Regular Migration remained insufficient due to their non-binding nature. The Africa Forward Summit, co-hosted by President Emmanuel Macron and William Ruto, brought together leaders and officials from over 30 countries. The Federal Ministry of Housing and Urban Development has said it will unveil a strategic housing roadmap before the end of May as part of effort to expand home ownership and scale up housing delivery through public-private partnerships across the country. The Minister of Housing and Urban Development, Muteya Dama, disclosed this on Tuesday during the second edition of the Renewed Hope Housing Public-Private Partnership Summit, held in Abuja. Dama said the outcomes of the summit would come a critical part of the ministry's strategic plan aimed at transforming housing delivery and driving economic growth. According to him, the strategic framework, which followed consultations with departments and agencies under the ministry, would provide direction for implementing housing policies and project through collaboration with private sector and other stakeholders. The minister revealed that ongoing housing projects in Ibeju, Lekki, Lagos, Lambu, Kano State, and Katsina, Abuja would be commissioned by President Bola Ahmed Tinubu upon completion. He added that the ministries intended to scale up housing delivery nationwide through sustainable frameworks anchored on strong PPP, innovative financing mechanisms and inclusive participation. Dama urged financial institutions to develop flexible and accessible housing finance products that reflect the realities of Nigerians and encourage state governments to provide land and enabling environment that support efficient housing development. The National Assembly has commenced moves to review the nation's Data Protection Act 2023 as Nigeria grapples with rising cyber threats, growing concerns over digital privacy and the rapid evolution of technologies such as artificial intelligence. The chairman of the Senate Committee on ICT and Cybersecurity, Senator Afolabi Salisu, APC, Ogun State, disclosed this in Abuja on Tuesday at the opening of a three-day data protection awareness workshop organized for members of the Joint National Assembly Committee on ICT. The workshop was facilitated by the Nigerian Data Protection Commission in partnership with Ampersand Development Partners. Salisu said the planned review of the law became necessary in view of emerging global realities, including advancements in AI systems, increased cross-border cyber threats, and new international frameworks such as the United Nations Convention on Cybercrime. The senator noted that cybercrime had become more sophisticated globally, with criminals increasingly exploiting AI tools, digital platforms, and weak data governance systems to target individuals, businesses, and governments. Nigeria has witnessed a steady rise in cyber-related crimes in recent years, ranging from identity theft and financial fraud to ransomware attacks, data breaches, and digital espionage. Financial institutions, telecom operators, government agencies, and private citizens have all been targets of cyber attacks. The National Publicity Secretary of the African Democratic Congress, ADC, Bolaji Abdullahi, has charged President Bola Tinubu to replace the National Security Advisor, Nuhu Ribadu, if he lacks confidence in his ability to tackle security issues in Nigeria. Abdullahi was reacting to Tinubu's appointment of Major General Adeyinka Fadewa, retired, as Special Advisor on Homeland Security. Tinubu had made the appointment to recognize Fadewa's exceptional record of service, strategic expertise, and outstanding contributions to Nigeria's national security architecture. Reacting, Abdullahi said the use of Homeland better suits countries like the United States, Germany, Israel, and Palestine. Posting on X, he maintained that such a portfolio is meaningless in Nigeria. Minister of Education Tunju Alausa has said the federal government has succeeded in returning more than 1 million children from the streets to classrooms over the past 30 months as part of efforts to tackle the country's out-of-school children crisis. Alausa made the disclosure on Tuesday during an appearance on a Monitor television interview while responding to questions about recent UNESCO and UNICEF figures estimating that 18.3 million Nigerian children are currently out of school. According to the minister, the widely cited figure has remained unchanged to nearly a decade and does not reflect the federal government's ongoing efforts to generate more accurate state-by-state data through comprehensive mapping exercise. The minister explained that the government has begun quoting of out-of-school children across the country to identify their exact locations and addresses, a process he said would provide more reliable figures than the estimates currently used by international organizations. The minister maintained that Nigeria does not currently have 18.5 million out-of-school children, insisting that the final number would be substantially lower once the nationwide verification exercise is completed. Recall that a UNICEF report published in 2024 stated that Nigeria had the highest number of out-of-school children globally, with 10.2 million children of primary school age and 8.1 million of junior secondary school age not attending school. Also, the Minister of Education, Tunji Alausa, has said that a recent reform exempting colleges of education as well as non-technology agricultural courses in polytechnics and monotechnics from the Unified Tertiary Matriculation Examination, UTME, will increase admissions into tertiary institutions by about 1.5 million. Speaking as a guest during a Monitor television interview, the minister said the policy would double admission figures recorded in the past 2 years and create wider opportunities for young Nigerians. Alausa explained that one of the key reasons for exempting these categories of students from writing UTME is support is to support efforts aimed at improving food security in Nigeria. He also disclosed that the ministry plans to carry out a comprehensive curriculum modernization for all agricultural courses across universities, polytechnics, and colleges of education. The Enugu State High Court has adjourned the 14.5 billion naira suit filed against former Minister of Power, Professor Barton Naji, and one Okechukwu Naji for alleged demolition of property belonging to a member of the Nkomoro Onuba community in Enugu State until June 3, 2026. The matter, which came up for mention on Tuesday before Justice Veronica Ajogwu, was adjourned to enable parties regularize their court processes after the defendants filed their statement of defense and a motion seeking extension of time. Speaking shortly after the proceedings, counsel for the defendants, Mr. Benjamin Wobodo, said the court merely mentioned the matter and fixed a new date for continuation of proceedings. Providing background to the dispute, Wobodo explained that the original suit was instituted in 2001 by one Alinta against members of the Eza community over ownership of the disputed land. According to him, after Alinta's death, his children substituted him in the suit, and judgment was eventually delivered in 2013 in favor of Alinta. Responding to allegations that properties belonging to the plaintiffs were demolished, Wobodo argued that demolition formed part of the lawful execution of a subsisting court judgment. And in Rivers State, the All Progressive Congress in Rivers State has dismissed allegations the House of Assembly aspirants loyal to the Minister of the Federal Capital Territory, Nyesom Wike, were favored during the party's screening exercise, while those believed to be loyal to Rivers State Governor Siminalayi Fubara were denied clearance. Speaking with journalists at the APC State Secretariat in Port Harcourt, the party's Publicity Secretary Chibuike Ikenga described the report as misleading and unfair, insisting that Wike is not a member of the APC and has no involvement in the screening process. Ikenga stated that although Wike had openly declared support for the re-election of Bola Ahmed Tinubu, linking him to the outcome of the screening exercise was inappropriate and unfounded. According to him, the screening exercise was conducted peacefully and transparently, with the committee's report showing that 33 aspirants were cleared while 65 were not cleared. He further explained that the party constituted an appeal committee to review petition from aggrieved aspirants, adding that the exercise had continued smoothly without disruption. In Abia State, the APC in Abia South has inaugurated door-to-door coordinators for the Asiwaji Tsunami Movement at Prince Poli Kone's residence, with a mandate to mobilize grassroots support and secure massive votes for President Tinubu in 2027. Our correspondent Daniel Totti has more on this report.
1: Congress in Abia South has conducted the inauguration of the door-to-door coordinators for Asiwaju Tsunami. The inauguration was held at the residence of Abia Crown Prince, Prince Paul Ikone. In his speech, Paul Ikone highlighted preaching the good works and mobilization of people for Mr. President as the primary assignment of the ward coordinators.
2: I see Yambo, you may inaugurate UNU as door-to-door ward coordinators for Asiwaju Tsunami. The assignment is very simple: to preach the gospel of the good work of Mr. President in your various work.
1: Expressing his confidence of victory, he urged the coordinators to work towards ensuring the APC produce massive votes for Mr. President, stating that the more votes, the more projects.
2: We are going to have an election and we will win. So your job is to make that a reality. And you know that the more votes we get will attract more federal presence to us. So as world coordinators of Asiwaju Tsunami, your responsibility will be to speak to people of the president.
1: Laying emphasis on continuity, Paul Ikonne described it as important, stating that for the president's policy to be implemented, he needs continuity.
2: Let me break it down. Governance is like building a house. Continuity is key. The policies that the president has put in place requires implementation. And going forward from his second term, more policies will be implemented.
1: Given his acceptance speech after the inauguration on behalf of the local government coordinators, Honorable Chidozie Chimaroke Bwamo thanked Prince Paul Ikonne and other leaders for finding them worthy and assured to get the job done.
3: Yes, Prince Paul Ikonne for finding us worthy in this capacity.
1: The inauguration marks the continuation of the Asiwaju Tsunami Movement in Abia South. Daniel Totti reporting.

0: Thank you, Daniel Thorty, for that report. Still on the news, the Managing Director and Chief Executive Officer of the Abia State Structures for Signage and Advertisement Agency, Mrs. Victoria Dibuma Omubiko, has officially declared her intentions to run for the Obinwa West State House of Assembly. She outlined her motivations for seeking the position to include delivering quality representation for the people of Obinwa West, promoting protection and economic empowerment, and advancing women's liberation and emancipation. Addressing political stakeholders and the people of Obinwa, friends and associates in her hometown of Osaoku on Saturday, Omubiko emphasized that the State House of Assembly is not a place for jamboree, but a forum for enacting purposeful laws that ensure the well-being of the citizens. The APSA DG, who highlighted her extensive experience in academics, politics, public and private sectors, says she possesses the necessary qualifications to represent her constituency effectively. She assured the crowd of her principled character and consistent integrity in all her dealings, as well as a professional engagement. In their separate goodwill messages, the mayor of Obinwa local government area, Maswell Nwadike, the commissioner for petroleum, Mr. Joe Bona, the state Labour Party chairman, Peter Chigozie Azubike, and others commended her, describing her as the most qualified candidate in the position for the position.
1: Rape.
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Thanks for staying tuned. You are still listening to Rose FM News. On the foreign scene, UK Prime Minister Keir Starmer battled to remain in his job as four junior ministers resigned their posts and dozens of lawmakers called for him to step down in the wake of heavy defeats in local and regional elections. The result kept a miserable few months for Starmer, who has been under pressure for failing to spur promised economic growth to help Britain suffering from the cost of living elections. The result kept a miserable few months for Starmer, who has been under pressure for failing to spur promised economic growth to help Britain suffering from the cost of living. Criticisms on policy.

More than 100 Labour members of parliament signed a statement backing their leader, highlighting the deep division within the ruling party. Several senior ministers also rallied around him after he told them in a crunch meeting that he was getting on with governing the country and dared any leadership hopeful to challenge him. In business, the Minister of Finance and Coordinating Minister of the Economy, Taiwo Oyedele, on Tuesday said Nigeria could no longer rely mainly on borrowing to fund development, warning that the country must build a sustainable fiscal system capable of supporting critical sectors of the economy. Oyedele stated this while speaking at the 28th Annual Tax Conference of the Chartered Institute of Taxation on Nigeria in Abuja. The minister's remarks came barely 24 hours after Rose FM exclusively reported that the federal government had intensified engagement with World Bank over a fresh $1.2 billion loan targeted at supporting economic reforms, job creation, and competitiveness. He added that the sustainability was not only about generating revenue, but also about promoting growth, reducing inequality, protecting vulnerable growth, and encouraging productivity. According to him, the federal government's ongoing tax reforms are designed to make the economy more investment-friendly while improving fiscal sustainability. Oyedele said the reforms were necessary because Nigeria's tax system had long suffered from structural weaknesses, including multiple taxation, fragmented administration, weak compliance, and overdependence on a narrow revenue basis. And on sports, President Bola Tinubu has approved Nigeria's bid to host the 2026 Confederation of Africa Football Awards, as well as the 48th CAF Ordinary General Assembly. According to a statement released by the Nigerian Football Federation on Tuesday, the approval came during the ongoing Africa Forward Summit in Nairobi, Kenya, following a meeting between Tinubu and CAF President Patrice Motsepe, Nigeria's Minister of Foreign Affairs Bianca Odumegwu-Ojukwu, NFF President Ibrahim Gusau, former NFF President and Special Advisor to CAF President Amaju Pinnick, as well as CAF Acting General Secretary Samson Adamu, were present at the meeting. Also, Nigeria Premier Football League side Apia Warriors have suspended technical advisor Imama Amapkabo and chief coach Bethel Oji over alleged act of insubordination with former Super Eagles goalkeeper E.K. Shoromi, immediately placed in temporary charge of the club. The decision was contained in an official letter dated May 11, 2026 and signed by club chairman John Sam Obu, obtained by our correspondent. The letter revealed that both coaches had been suspended from all football-related duties pending further investigation. It further disclosed that Shoromi had already been instructed to assume responsibility for the team alongside his backroom staff. The suspension reportedly followed incidents during Abia Warriors FA Cup semi-final clash against Ahudianem FC and their MPFL home defeat to Kong Khalifat. And with that sports update, we'll come to the end of the news. Before we go, here again are the main points. National Assembly moves to strengthen data protection law as cyber threats surge. Court has adjourned Naji's 14.5 billion naira suit till June 3. We also brought you that the Abia South APC has inaugurated door-to-door coordinators for Asuwaji tsunami. To report events or news around you, please text or WhatsApp the number 0814-993-0596, 0814-993-0596, or send an email to rosefebnews@gmail.com.

Com. This bulletin is produced and edited by Deborah Odiba. My name is David Chiwengozie Williams. Thanks for listening and do have a wonderful day ahead.

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8: Yes, yo, my name is M.I. 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
18: 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We serve a God that answers prayers. 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

It's your boy Rough Cone in the building once again. You know how it is, man. I told y'all I'm the most versatile artist in the country, right? I'm about to prove it one more time. You know what I mean? What's happening, man? It's your boy done sat on the beat, you know. I'm going in on this big head. All right, yeah.

And that's Rob Cohen. Why about coming through with that one? If you are, it's time for Situation Report right here on Rose 101.9 FM. My name is Confidence Paul. Like I stated earlier, it's a sad day for Nigeria because, I mean, it's still like a joke to me. I can't believe that Alex Ekubo is no more. But anyway, this is where we get to you call on the show to tell me what is happening in your area. Keep me updated in what's happening around you. And of course, you know the number to call is 0813-355-9358. Now, before I get into the other questions that I have for you on the show, let me give you a little backstory as to why it looks as though the demise of Alex Ekubo seem to be very touchy to me, aside the fact that he's just someone that I watch on screen and, you know, I don't know him personally, but I've met him before. So, I used to have a senior colleague back in uni days. We lived in the same lodge. He was very caring, very jovial, playful. Do you get what I'm saying? Like, he's a friend, right? I remember times where, you know, I might be in need of something and I come to him like, ah, senior Rinzi, have fun, and senior cool, and he would definitely make sure that he does something about it. Like, we're very, very cool, like literally we're very cool. Then, you know, university days ended, life started happening, and everybody was just trying to survive and facing their own life thing. Now, last year I was on Facebook, I think that was during October or September, I don't know, thereabouts. And then someone had posted his picture and he wrote RIP. And I'm like, what's going on? Like, how? So I reached out to a few persons that I know that he's very, very cool with in talking terms with. Like, they might literally talk, like, even if it's not every day, but at least they talk like three or twice in a week. And then when I reached out to the person, he told me that Arinze has been battling with the kidney failure or liver. You know, he has been on dialysis for over a year plus, right? I felt so bad because guess what? I had his contact on my phone. His number is still on my phone, even till now. But I never reached out to this, my senior colleague. Mind you, we were very close when we were in school. I never reached out to him. He never reached out to me. But we could have said hello to each other. We could have reached out to each other. But I didn't know that he was going through something like that. You know, he was going through life challenges. He was battling with his life. So what am I trying to say is, check on your friends. Check on your friends. I don't know what your friend has done to you. I don't know what your sister has done to you. Check on people so you don't get to regret it that you didn't get to, like, hear from them before they say goodbye. Because one thing for sure is death is inevitable, but our prayer is for us to go at the right time, you know, not as early as, I mean, Alex Ekubo died at 40, when some people's life are just beginning in 40. Check on your friends. And that brings me to the question I want to ask today on the show. Have you ever discovered a friend was going through a lot without telling anyone? Now, story had it that he never wanted anybody to, he never wanted his business to be out there on social media. He never wanted anybody to know what he was going through. That was why he disappeared throughout 2025. Nobody heard of him. I think the last time he made a post was in 2024. I can't really ascertain when in 2024 was the last time he made his last post. But that was the last time we heard from him or we saw any post from him. So have you ever discovered a friend was going through a lot without telling anyone? Have you ever discovered that a friend was going through a lot without telling anyone? Yes, the last time Alex made a post was on the 30th of December 2024. That was the last time he made a post. And it's quite unfortunate that right now, the post that he made, the last post he made, people are already going to his page to tell him, ah, good night, sleep well, and, you know, all those things, you know. So, I'm fine, sometimes a cry for help, because sometimes we reach out to people, how are you doing? And they tell you, I'm fine, but deep down, they are not actually fine. I'm fine, sometimes a cry for help. Should you back out if a friend tell you that, oh, I'm fine? Or should you, like, try to inquire more to know if the person is truly
fine to know if the person is not using that fine to like push people away from what it is that they are going through. Please call 0813-355-9358 or 0812-011-1019. Let's quickly take a listen to this song by Ed Sheeran, Visiting Us. I'll be back right after the song. Don't go nowhere. Keep the calls coming in.

And I would ask them if I could take you home. But I know what they'd say, that it's for the best.

All right, people, that was Ed Sheeran titled Visiting Hours. Welcome back to the show, people. Let's get your thoughts. 0813-355-9358 or 0812-011-1019. On WhatsApp, this one says, greetings to you, confidence. Well, my area is cool and the weather is cool too. I'm at work right now. For the question, I will use myself as an example, and I've discovered it in some of my friends too. And one thing with me is that I'll make sure to find out what is wrong with you. Genevieve testing from Immaculate Heart. 0813-355-9358. Have you ever discovered a friend was going through a lot without telling anyone? Now, if I'm fine, sometimes a cry for help. When people tell you I'm fine, I'm okay, would you say sometimes it can mean I'm not fine, I need help? 0813-355-9358. Have you ever have you lost contact with someone, or have you not called somebody in a while, and then the next time you're hearing about the person is that the person is dead? How did that make you feel? 0813-355-9358 or 0812-011-1019. Our Facebook page is up and running. You can go there and drop me a comment on Facebook as well, because we already made a post. A situation report, what is happening in your area? Let's hear from you.

0813-355-9358 or 0812-011-1019. If I would have known.

Time check is currently 6 minutes to 2 p.m. We will laugh all the time and now you're not around. And we are wrapping it up today for a situation report, but I would need you to know that one call, one text, one how are you really doing can mean more than you know. Because sometimes life gets heavier sometimes for people and not everyone says they are struggling out loud. So I would love for you to do something for me. Take a moment to check on someone, a friend, a sibling, a colleague, anybody. You never truly know what people are battling behind closed doors. I want you to stay kind, stay present, and keep spreading love. I'm Confidence Paul, and I'll catch you on the next one, and that is by 3 p.m. At exactly 2 p.m., the ladies will be here for Rose 360. Keep it locked right here on Rose 101.9 FM. Abba. And I would love to leave you in the hands of DJ Tunes featuring Wizkid and Odumodu Black. Easy with me. Take it easy with yourself. My name is Confidence Paul. See you at 3 p.m.

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She's a fancy girl, I know they make her more feel it. This up, I go give. Go give her. Peace out to the honey town. Odu, how? Now, how shall I pay for all the.

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0: It's a beautiful Wednesday afternoon in ABA City. Unlike yesterday, today is actually kind of hot. Is it just me? It's like the opposite of yesterday. Anyway, good afternoon. You're welcome to Rush 360 on Rose FM 101.9 Abba. We are four doing the show today. Unfortunately, Angel is not available, but she sends her love, light, and hugs. My name is Otarima. I said we are four. We have a special guest in the studio today. My name is Otarima, aka Everybody's Finest.
1: My name is Debbie, and one thing that's really on my mind to do today. I need to meet David to ask for his blessings. As soon as I walked in and I saw the way he was dressed, I was like, man of God, I could not resist. I feel like there's a word that you're going to speak into my life and it's going to manifest.
0: Amen.
1: I need you to think about that word carefully, David. I'll meet you after the show.
2: Okay.
1: Thank you. Man of God, bless you.
3: Bless you too.
0: So you just have to indirectly introduce David. I wanted to save him for last.
1: I could not resist.
0: No one. We also have High Chief Akon Atakasi in the studio with us.
4: Hi, good afternoon. Wonderful afternoon. And Woman Crush Wednesday. Crushing on every woman out there.
0: Your name, Nko?
4: Omalicha, the Radio Queen.
0: Okay. Yep, you're welcome to the show. So, yes, we have a very interesting one today, as per usual. And this is a conversation. So, a lady made it to church very, very early. She made it to church. She should have been among the first people to sit in the front row. However, when she got to church, she was asked by the ushers to stand and move to the second row. You know, any other row but the first row. And she asked, but why? I am in the house of my father and I came early. The seats are empty. Nobody is seated here. And they said that here, women are not allowed to sit in the front row. Now the question is this. Is anything wrong with this particular rule in the house of our father? Do you think that this rule should actually stand? Or there is everything wrong with this particular rule? So that is it. The conversation is right there. That's the conversation that we have for you today. Our number to call 0813-355-9358. That's also the WhatsApp number. Second number is 0812-011-1019. But before we take your calls, let's hear from P. Dave.
3: Why must you start with me now?
0: You know you're a special guest.
3: Anyways, of course I am. And let me start by saying a very good afternoon to a wonderful listener out there and the beautiful ladies in the studio. Mm. It's always amazing doing this with you.
1: Thank you.
3: Okay, from what we're discussing, I wanted to ask if the usher actually told the woman the reason for her going behind the first row. Because there must be a reason.
0: Just that women are not, you know,
3: allowed
0: to sit in front.
3: Okay, and that will also bring us to say that there are reasons to why women might not be allowed to sit on the first row.
0: Okay.
3: Now, reasons that has to do with appearance, for instance.
0: Okay.
3: Appearance. Over time, it's always advised that, okay, or it's always assumed that maybe due to how a lady may appear in terms of dressing, it might not necessarily be all that good if she sits at the front, being that there is always an opposite, opposite person now, maybe from the altar or from the podium. Okay, so it's always allowed that, it's always said that, okay, she sits at the front, being that there is always an opposite. Opposite person now, maybe from the altar or from the podium. Okay, so it's always allowed that. It's always said that, okay, let a man be.

0: man. It doesn't mean that all men sit at the front row now. As you're coming to church, wherever you find yourself,
1: but
0: you sit.
1: But
0: this one came early.
1: She came early. Mm. But if a woman is not allowed to sit in front, automatically it's a man now.
0: Yes, but there's a reason to that. Maybe, that's what I'm like, saying.
2: Is that reason that I'm really trying
0: okay,
2: to...
0: Okay, look at... Yes. Okay, reason of appearance, like I said. For instance, a lady might wear something like skirt to church. Now, we know that the skirt may just be something... let's say just a bit below the knee. And when the lady sits down, the tendencies of the skirt flipping up and all of that is there. And then which will create a... how will I put it now? Is it an unforeseen?
2: I'm waiting for you to complete that
0: second. Which will create an unforeseen thing from the pulpit or from the altar, because somebody is always at the altar moderating the church, either leading in prayers or preaching as a pastor, or you know, the stage is the attention where everybody is facing, and so that opposite direction might be the reason why, okay, we say, okay, ladies should be at the second row, while men will be at the first row, at least to cover that gap.
1: What gap?
0: That gap of the unforeseen. I'm trying to look at the best word for it.
1: Please, by all means, give us the best word for it.
0: Okay, I gave an instance where a lady might be wearing a skirt, for instance.
1: A skirt?
0: Yes.
1: For church?
0: Yes.
1: So you can imagine how long the skirt would be.
2: For church?
1: It's for church.
2: And for them to have allowed her enter.
1: Exactly.
0: It might not necessarily be that. Oh, even if the skirt is long.
1: Okay.
0: Even if the skirt is long.
1: As far as it is a skirt.
0: A skirt is, even if it's gown also. There are actually ways whereby somebody can sit down. Meanwhile, not all ladies that knows how to sit. If we put it that way, the sitting position, not all ladies may know how to do that. And so that is just for me. I don't see that maybe there is any law. Is maybe to look.
1: You don't
0: down
1: think there's
0: this.
1: Anything wrong?
0: No.
1: In a woman coming to church very early, the house of her father, where everyone should be all and equal. And then she cannot stay in front simply because she's a woman.
0: The only reason I see to that is just because of that. Aside that, I don't think there's any...
1: But so you think that is a valid reason?
0: It is. It is. It's because in a way, it is to protect the lady as well. Because
2: in what sense? How are you protecting the lady by doing that?
0: The appearance now. She might not be comfortable most times because she may assume that, okay, somebody at the pulpit is looking at me. And so
1: no, why are you speaking for her?
0: Okay.
2: So it means that because for someone to want to sit in front in the house of God, I know how churches can be.
0: Yes.
2: You would have to have a certain level of confidence or a certain level of relationship you want to establish with God, whereby you need to like be in front with the pastor. You want to hear everything. You don't want any level of distraction.
0: Yes.
2: So here's my line of thought. Yeah.
0: Okay.
2: I do not buy the idea because I believe that we have a lot of workers in church, from the ushers to the protocol, a lot of things.
0: Okay.
2: The moment someone steps in and that person is not adequately dressed or something, you're stopping them from the door. You're letting them know, oh, this is not how you should appear. Or maybe by virtue of the way that you have appeared, it might be impossible for you to go home. This is where you are going to stay, or go home and change or something.
0: Okay.
2: But for someone who is properly dressed, as a lady, someone who's fully clad, like her appearance is
0: okay.
2: You now say, oh, because some ladies do this, or oh, because some ladies do that, you're not allowed to sit in the front seat in the house of God. No, now I genuinely think it is somehow, because like I said, there should be other ways for you to curb indecency or indecent dressing in your church, but not generalizing and saying every woman should not now be in front. Okay, just like how I think you can generalize in an instance whereby you are uncertain. And how are you being uncertain? A good example can be maybe when it comes to kids or babies. You know how you can't predict when they will cry or when they will not cry. And therefore they say, oh, no child should be in the main church. Every child should
0: go to the children's department.
2: Some people might not like that, but you can see that the reason is it makes a lot of sense, because like I said, you cannot predict when a child will cry. And one child can start crying, another child hears, the other one starts crying. It causes a lot of disruption. Like, not one person now is affected. The entire church is disrupted because of that single cry.
0: But I think also that the same way we cannot predict that of the child, it's the same way we cannot predict, because when we say, okay, ladies, you can

0: sit in front.
1: Remember, I said we can predict from the moment you walk in through the door.
0: But,
1: because
0: but
1: if,
0: most
1: you walk in,
0: that is
1: seen you.
0: Yes, but that is now where the much problem or attention will be created. Because if we say, okay, everything can now happen. One day somebody can just come in here, and then you tell the person, okay, you're not meant to sit here. It will turn to another thing. Yes. So
1: if
0: I think
1: it is now turning, it is turning from the door. I just don't like the idea of generalizing.
0: Lizing.
1: Yes.
0: It is because
1: of women are, I don't know, we did not create ourselves.
0: Yes.
2: Is it a wrong thing to be a woman?
1: I do not really understand.
2: Is it a sin to be a woman?
0: No. It depends on how.
2: It is gown they say we should wear. We are wearing gown.
1: You notice how
2: you say we should wear skirt. We wear skirt.
1: There's always a lot of rules for women.
2: Cover your head. Do this. Do that.
1: No, I'm saying that for women, there are always a lot. Oh, don't apply lip gloss. Oh, your lipstick should not. Oh, you tie your scarf this way. You
2: no, your hair should not be seen at all.
1: Your skirt
2: but,
1: has to.
2: But a man will just come with his shirt and trousers.
1: Until you come as you that's are. God will accept
0: it. Now, if we were to look at it from this angle now, like you said, all those rules. Do you know that somebody may only come up one day and not. The person may not want to adhere to these rules and will want to stay in front. And it will become a problem. So, for us to avoid that. Just the second row is okay.
2: Is it not always advisable? I'm not trying to dispute you or, you know, argue too much. But it's not always advisable that, you know, I mean, when ushers tell people to come in to sit, I believe that they are sitting you according to how
0: you
2: come, Rabi. So if as a woman, I come earlier than you as a man, or four women come, there are four seats, the four of us will leave the four seats for the next four men who came after us. To come simply because we are women. Because if you see our legs will distract you on the pulpit.
0: But I think we still need to understand is that this is not, it's not like it's a general, it's like a general law per se.
2: Okay.
0: But this is just to curb some excesses.
2: From the women,
0: from the not only from the women, even the men too. It's not every kind. It's not any kind of man per se that might be allowed to sit in front. Mostly in some churches, the front row is usually for either the protocol officers for security reasons now, or maybe the ushers. And things like that.
2: Then but this particular story, it is not
0: there's
2: for
0: nothing,
2: them. It
0: of
2: is
0: touch.
2: For the, you know, congregation.
0: Yes. Now, the reason, just like I said, is that ordinate and inordinate appearance.
2: Okay.
0: If I may put it that way. Because if we say, okay, it's fine. Well, anyways, in the church, we're all one. But for us to avoid certain things, it's better as a lady. Whether you're properly dressed or you're not, most times you still see some ladies sit in front. I've seen it happen. It happens. They are properly dressed. They sit in front. No challenge. But in order to curb the excesses of somebody might be coming one day and then just feel like, okay, I have to. For us not to get into such arguments and such issues, such things and all of that, let's just put it here so that if you come, you know that this place is okay. No, nothing.
2: Okay. All right, let's hear from Omani Child Radio Queen. What do you think?
3: Okay, I support PJ on this particular one because churches design some kind of rule. And one of the things that I'm not actually happy with is the fact that every time we want to talk about, we always condemn churches and churches. Even in the mocks, are women in the front? Why are we not seeing that one? Even if you go to the National Assembly or something like that, or there are conferences, there are ways that they are sitting positions. Why they say women should sit, you know, behind? This thing is to even help the woman. I can actually support a PD. No matter how long your skirt is, there's a way you will sit that is not good. And when you're sitting that way that is not good, and somebody tells you, come and tap you and say, madam, your legs are open, you feel embarrassed. That's just the truth. No matter how it is, you feel embarrassed. Or, you know, these churches that now have cameras that go around and they span the camera and they span it on your legs. You will not, will you ask them to bring down the video? Like, people will even drag you on social media. So to just help yourself and help the body of Christ, please, because even the pastors are human beings. You cannot sit in the front and tell me because I came early. All this is just to cause chaos in the house of God. You came early. You came early and so. I don't know people that come early. Okay, the protocol people, they come earlier than you. Why are they not in the front? Even cleaners of the church, they came earlier than you. Why are they not in the front? There are people who won't come early to church because they just want to cause issues. She's complaining. This is just an issue she wants to cause in the church. This is just a problem, another propaganda wants to raise against the body of Christ. Yes, because every time you hear things, I went to church today. I wore this thing to church. Nobody did this one. I wanted to sit down in front. They left the seat. Those seats, yes, the front seats are reserved for ministers. Yes, let's say it, because in our families we have hierarchy. Nobody disrespect the father. Why? Because the father is the head of the family. Nobody disrespect the mother. Yes, first son, first daughter, all those things. Respect comes according to your age and according to the position you occupy in the family. Likewise, the house of God, the elders of the church or the pastors of the church or the ministers of the church, we sit down in the front seat. And let's not argue about it and say why. But I came before the pastor. And why do we have VIP seat in front? Why should women sit in the back? The house of God is not a gender based house. It's just let there be decorum. Let everything go well. We cannot be hearing the word of God and the pastor is saying ekli. You're like, what is ekli? That is Ecclesiastes he wants to say, but he can't say it because he's looking at your tithes. This is a whole lot. No, let's be honest. He's a man also. He's a human being. He's just the, what's it called, the messenger. So let's not remove the messenger from giving his message. Anywhere you sit, if you want to have an encounter with God, you will have an encounter. You can even be in your house, watching from your house, and your miracle will come to you. In your sitting room, it does not matter that you must sit down in the front seat, and that's when you will not pay attention to what the pastor is saying. You can sit behind, you can even be the last person, you can even be at overflow, and you will hear everything. And if the message is for you, you will receive it accordingly. It's not until you come and sit down in the front, or you sit down on the lap of the pastor, since you really want to hear everything he say. For me, I will support PDF on this one 100%. It's not negotiable. We are not negotiating this thing. The body of Christ needs to move forward. All these things are propaganda against the body of Christ. That's how I see it.
1: I'm even not even getting this angle of sitting down and pastor or your tie or mustache. I do not understand. And also, another angle that she came from, I'm trying to understand. You know, you said something about you can sit in the front and your gown is getting to your feet. You're fully covered. But there's a kind of way that you will sit. And then cameras going around. But you know now, this example that she gave, you can sit like this maybe in another part of the congregation.
0: Yes.
1: The camera will still get you. You're still sitting wrongly. The problem has still not been solved. And that's why I'm saying that all these problems... Okay, so the pastor is the problem.
2: Why should I suffer for his indiscretion? If he's not able to hold himself,
0: well, the pastor might not be.
1: There are men that will see thighs and they're like, they don't. It's nothing to them.
0: Yes, of course. That's the truth. And it will become something.
2: Okay, what about women that like very handsome men? Will you cover your face with a mask?
0: This one is actually this one is a different thing now.
2: No, it is not a different thing. Since we are saying that a woman should not sit in front because her legs might show and all that. Now, okay, a man is allowed to sit in front because he's wearing trousers and shirt. What if it is the face that is now attracting me as a female pastor on the pulpit? Okay, will you wear those masks?
1: These days, we even now have men lusting after their fellow men.
2: Okay, now,
1: really?
0: Of course, now
2: really? No,
0: it happens. Yes.
2: So, will you now cover your face with a nose mask?
0: Okay, now,
1: even in the house of God, no, the man this, is eyeing the pastor.
0: No, this was now.
3: I beg to back down.
0: Yeah,
3: now.
0: No, there's nothing to back down here. But the thing is this, I believe that in from our various homes, there are ways where thought a woman sits. You don't sit straight. You sit bended with your legs, kind of those things. Now, the
2: kind
0: front,
2: of those things.
0: Yes, the front row is actually the catchment area. In communication, for instance, when somebody maybe is sitting, you're communicating, and then somebody sitting directly opposite you is in a position that is not all that okay. It kind of distracts what you're saying.
1: I think as a pastor, that is even when you should now be spiritually alert.
0: Now, to avoid, we are all humans. That's the truth. Even the pastor is a human. Was first a man created by God. Was just opportune to do this. So, to avoid any level of distraction, that's another way to come in. It's better. A man, I can come in front row. I can sit with my legs. I mean, sit so straight, and nothing. I can stay like this, and you're talking. I'm looking at you, and all of that. And you know that women also are emotional more than some of us men. Now, a man, the pastor can be saying, and then, you know, all this, I'll something, or they know from women
2: what?
0: Now. Might be a kind of distraction also.
2: What?
0: Yes! Maybe the gesture, the facial expression, the head direction, the hand, this thing, those things might actually distract. But when you come to a man, it might not really be like that. The man can just be looking at you so straight. Ah, pastor, go on, you're talking to us, go on. And all of that. And then the communication and things like that will just go smoothly at the end of the day. So it's not, to me, there shouldn't be anything to complain about it. I even think that it is to protect the woman. Now, taking this further also, is the place of the man being a cover for the woman. It's more like a bullet coming directly to you. Than a man is there. I know that this part is just, but a man is there to protect the woman as your cover, as your head or something. But that's not still to, you know, bring down the status or anything of this person. For me, that's how I tend to see it. So,
2: all right, I'm with Debbie. I mean, it's obvious now. I've been giving you some side talks here and there. And with Debbie on this one, I feel like it is a very, very unfair thing to do. That as a woman, I get ready to go and worship my father. I get to the house of God. And I am asked to move to the second row simply because I am a woman. Not because of what I am wearing. They did not say, they didn't say, this thing you're wearing is short. It's not good enough to stay in front. I am properly dressed because I know that I am going to the house of my father. But the only reason I am not allowed to sit in front is just because I am a woman.
0: And let's get it right. I don't think that any denomination, any church will tell a woman, because you are a woman.
2: You just say women are not allowed to sit in front.
0: There is a reason. That is what I'm
2: saying. This is the same thing we are saying now.
0: It is because of that. If
2: women are not allowed to sit in front. Because I am a woman, that is why I'm not allowed to sit in front.
0: No, it's because of that. That's the appearance aspect we are talking about now. Except on that, there is nothing again for me. There is nothing again I see as a reason not to make a woman sit in front. It's just if I should allow it for you because you are appearing so okay, you can sit down there. How about the other person? Tomorrow it might not be you. It might be another person who is not also properly dressed to be in front. And then by the time you go to challenge that situation, it becomes a problem. So in order not to, you know, create such a situation where maybe every day in church we are settling issues of sit down here, you don't sit down here, you dress like this, you don't dress like this. In order not to dabble into such situations, it's better we just do it this way. As a man, that first row, you can sit down there, and then I can even tell you that most churches that are into this, it's not even, you also know how you are dressed as a man for you to be in that front, because that front row is more like that the catchment area.
2: But if I'm a woman and I'm properly dressed, why can I not sit in front?
0: There's nothing wrong with that.
2: That's what I'm saying. In this particular story, the woman, they didn't say don't sit in front because you are not well dressed.
0: Because you're a
2: woman. It is just, the reason is women are not allowed to sit here.
0: Now the question is, why are women not allowed to
2: sit? You know,
0: here?
2: We are saying,
0: is it because they
2: wait,
0: are?
2: Wait, Debbie, am I the one confusing this thing? Because still going round and round with me. Because I'm a woman, that's why I cannot sit in front. It's not the same thing.
0: So why are women not allowed?
2: Did I do anything?
1: Their own reason.
0: Just because you're a woman,
1: I cannot sit in front.
0: Just because you're a woman.
1: No, they are now the ones cooking up all this. Oh, because you're this. But me now, as I'm coming to the house of God,
0: yes.
1: I'm not coming with the mindset of
0: I'm a woman.
1: Today
0: or...
1: I want to open my leg as a woman or to do. No, I am dressing properly to the house of God.
0: Yes.
1: I already know that when I come in, I should sit properly because this is the house of a king.
0: Yes.
1: And I am royalty as well. Therefore,
0: yes.
1: I should sit like one.
0: Yes.
1: I'm coming to church with all this mindset. And then I come. And you now tell me, oh, this. No, now.
0: But you know that. You know that those that open their legs as well, they don't do it intentionally. Anybody doing it intentionally has something in mind.
1: Remember, I said in churches sometimes we have people that go around. I don't know.
0: The ushers and all.
1: Yeah, when someone's
0: yes.
1: sleeping, they tap you. When this.
0: Yes.
1: As the sermon is going on, if you ever notice, because this is even very rare.
0: Yes.
1: I like to see women as people that are properly raised and women in churches also like to carry themselves. Themselves, well.
0: Exactly.
1: So if you ever notice this kind of thing, you now come, address the person, or hello, can I see you outside?
0: Mm.
1: Then from there, if they don't want to comport themselves, you send them to the back.
0: But
1: you
0: I've seen...
1: A, you have a valid reason for
0: I've seen
1: that.
0: I've seen situations where this kind of scenario now was corrected, where somebody wore something that is very, let me say, revealing to church. And then an usher was like, can I just see you? Say, okay. Say, this kind of thing, this, why not use this to cover up and things like that? That thing brought a very serious issue. In fact, the usher, the story has it that even the usher approached the lady very handsomely, amicably, like without every sense of responsibility and respect. But the lady now misunderstood the whole thing. So that's why I said, in a bit for us to...
1: I hope you do know the manner of approach.
0: Matters. That's why I said the usher in question, I mean, approached the matter. From what I was told, approached the lady as one is supposed to approach someone, with manners. But now, she now misunderstood the whole thing. Is that how you people do in this church? You know, those kind of things. So for us to avoid those situations. Now, you may dress properly to church today, and then you sit in front as a woman. Another person who is not properly dressed tomorrow may come to church and will want to come and sit because she saw you on Sunday sitting, and then she's told, please, you don't sit here because of so. She will pick offense and see it as another thing. So that's why, for me, I don't think that it's just because you are a lady, because you have the gender, woman or feminine gender attached to you, that's why you're not allowed to sit in any church that does that. That's wrong. There is something that must be behind it for it to just say, okay, you don't sit in front. And for me, from experience and everything, I can say that it's just that appearance thing, nothing else.
1: If you ask me, I'm not trying to conclude, but I feel like a church or a house of God that does this whole women cannot sit in front, there will be more things women cannot do in that house. They will tell you, oh, a woman cannot be in so-and-so department. A woman, I'm telling you,
0: okay.
1: That is how it starts.
0: Okay.
1: A woman cannot teach in the children department.
0: Mm.
1: A woman cannot. That is really how it starts. And I don't know the kind of Christians you now hope to raise.
0: Yeah.
1: I'm not trying to conclude, but
0: exactly.
1: I just feel this is how it starts. And I don't think it is a nice one. Like I said,
0: yes.
1: Anything you want to curb, you curb it from the door, from the entrance, before they have the opportunity to walk in.
2: Right. So let's open the phone line at this point. So a lady shared the story that she got to church in time and was not allowed to sit in front, say with the rule that no woman is actually allowed to sit in front, that women are not allowed to sit in front. So do you think that this is a good rule? Do you think that this is a good thing? Or you think that the woman is just overreacting and there are reasons, very valid reasons, why a woman should not sit in front during a church service? All right, number to call 0813-3559-358. 0813-3559-358. Second number, 0812-011-1019. You can also write us on WhatsApp on 0813-3559-358. So these are the numbers to reach us on.
0: Let me equally respond to the last statement.
1: Okay.
0: For me, I choose to see it on the other way around. That a woman is maybe not supposed to, is not to sit in front row, does not limit the woman from participating in any row or various roles in church. I've seen churches where women are elders, women are deaconesses, they are the ones that even determine most things, they are heads of departments and all of that. So
2: it's all right, let's take this call before you go on, Dave. Hello.
4: Hello.
2: Good afternoon. Take this away from your radio set.
4: Good afternoon. Listening to the...
2: Please move away from your radio set.
4: Okay, I will from there.
2: Okay.
4: Okay now.
2: Yes.
4: Some churches have this challenge, part in the church, the challenge of this, where women were dressed with a lot of problems to rise up, somehow to where to place them. And they also campaign them out, put them somewhere, and it becomes a problem. So the rule is because of what has happened in the past. So in order to curtail all those things, it was decided that women should make it the first. So that's why. Thank you.
1: Thank you. Thank you very much.
2: Right. Thank you.
1: Very struggling to make out what you were saying, but I think he's agreeing with churches that put this in place.
0: Okay. Okay.
2: Because so you were saying something, Dave.
0: Yes, but definitely that's how it should be. So I'll still maintain that a woman not sit. Okay.
2: Hello.
5: Hello.
2: Good afternoon.
5: Good afternoon. Ah.
1: Welcome.
0: Good afternoon.
5: Otare Mande.
2: Kao.
5: Kamu tawo group.
2: Ka.
5: Okay. I'm hearing what you people are saying. Even in many places, women does not allow to sit in the front row, even in a moving vehicle, in many aspects, because there are a lot of distractors that used to come to church in disguise of a woman, whether dressing indecent or not indecent. Some of them used to be a distractor before the minister or the man of God. If you can vividly remember in a case, like when a pastor wanted to mention, you know, Jonah swallow, or fish swallow Jonah. Like for instance, Omaleta said, Ekli. When a man of God wanted to say something, in order to, you know, due to the distractors in front row of the church, he would be making a lot of mistakes, you know. Most of them are distractors, whether they dress well or not. Women are not allowed to sit in front row of a church or whatever. So it is not they are, you know, marginalizing women to sit wherever they wanted to sit. Thank you.
1: Thank you,
0: thank you so much. Thank you.
2: He's agree with
0: yes, it's not, but I really I needed him to come up at least to tell us why. Ahead.
2: Let's take this call. Hello.
6: Hello, good afternoon, ladies.
2: Good afternoon, Drifty.
6: Yeah, good afternoon, sir.
0: Good afternoon to you, Drifty.
6: Yeah. Now, this is where I have a problem with the church. I feel like the church is gradually losing its ability to proper solutions. The church looks for an easy way out. Now, whether you have an issue with maybe the rest to sit in front, why don't you cover that front seat? You know, I mean, I don't know if you've ever been to a Catholic church or an Anglican church before. You notice that all the front pews, their kneelers have covering. So whoever is at the sanctuary cannot see from the leg down of anybody sitting. That is the solution you have proffered. So you're not going, because we already exist in a gender sensitive society, where the moment you say women don't do this, it now comes to your marginalizing women. And the church keeps putting itself in the eye of the storm. It keeps doing that. The church should begin to proffer solution and leave laws. Stop making laws. We already have enough laws. We have the Ten Commandments. It's already enough. Leave the extra ones. Proffer solution. If you are concerned with the way women dress the church, cover that front. Cover it. Put a covering there. Something like a barricade. So that even if a woman sits, you can't see from the waist down. So that you don't have to be triggering women. Because this conversation is because that lady was triggered. Why would I not sit because I'm a woman? That's why we're having this conversation. But if there was a covering there, there'll be nobody to tell you don't sit. And she will sit and the church will not be in the eye of the storm. So I think the church should leave making laws and proper solutions. The church is losing that ability. And that is why it's always up for discussion. The church is always a topic to talk about. Because it's no longer to find solutions. It's just making laws. Thank you very much.
1: Thank you, Drift. Exactly what I was saying earlier. There are better ways you can always handle these things before you just come and make that conclusion.
2: Simple.
0: But these better ways are there.
1: Mm-hmm.
0: The better ways has always been there. But we're saying in a manner where somebody. Okay, we have a call.
7: Hello.
8: Hello. Hello, good day.
7: Good afternoon.
8: My name is Kambi.
7: Please move away from your radio set so we can hear you.
8: All right, is it okay now?
7: No.
8: My name is Kambili. I'm calling from Aba.
7: All right, go ahead.
0: Kambili.
8: Okay. Yeah. This topic you people are talking about, I don't see anything wrong telling women not to sit in the front row of the church. In the church, sorry. Because it causes a lot of distraction to people who are talking from the pulpit. As men, we are. There are people who are distracted just by small, how do I put it now? Let me, just, they just got easily distracted. So for them not to be distracted from what they are doing from the pulpit, from the women, it's better women sit maybe second row of the, after the front seat. It will be better. So, any woman that is asked to sit anywhere else apart from the front seat, I don't see anything wrong there. And you can still stay anywhere in the church, sit anywhere in the church, and still be blessed. You get? So, women are distractors, I'm telling you. Like somebody said, I just laugh a lot here. Somebody said that if a woman is in the front seat, maybe you want to say, that you'll be saying clearly, because of what you're looking at. So it's better for them to see after the front row or anywhere else in the church to avoid distractions to the person talking from the pulpit. I don't see anything wrong yet. Thank you.
7: All right.
1: Thank you.
0: So, like I was saying, that this laws, these rules has always been there. But now, if these rules has been there, there are times where somebody, human beings are human beings. And somebody may say, okay, what for? And then the person may tend to, flound those rules. What then happens?
1: You know, like I said, my major issue is the generalizing. Someone can come out and say, all men cheat. Is that true?
0: It's not true,
1: exactly. Yes. Well, we have men that cheat, but you cannot conclude that all men cheat just because a few fragment of men cheat.
0: Yeah.
1: So I do not like that generalizing. Maybe because a woman has done this, or sometimes people even go as far as having this ideology that women are deceivers. So
0: okay,
1: whenever they are in front, like they just want to seduce. Or I don't know. But you
0: know,
1: agree
0: that
1: people
0: mindset,
1: have that in
0: yes.
1: That's a mindset that sometimes can influence the entire church or the decision,
0: yes,
1: which I do not like. That's the angle I'm coming
0: definitely
1: from.
7: So let's go back
0: okay
7: to the phone line. Hello?
9: Sorry, I'm up from the radio.
7: Okay, go ahead.
9: Good afternoon, my people.
7: Good afternoon.
9: Maka.
7: Kao.
9: Deborah Ka.
1: Ka, I.
9: Brother Ka.
0: Ka, Nule.
9: Okay, Anna, bomb, I have my top closest to the world. Yes, in Jubilee by Kent in Apple. Otaremma, here I come in.
7: Hey, talk to us.
9: Do you know that the imagination of a man leads to destruction of man? Now, do you know that a woman only loves when a deceitful man? Understand? When you're talking about sitting in the front seat, a home is a challenge. Number one, in front of the church. You know that at times, ladies may show you where their cleavage. Are you aware? In the church. And pastor will be walking around preaching. Oh, yeah, with that imagination. You have here, you know where you imagine. Tomorrow, you may get invited for a special prayer, which no way home can imagine that will lead to his destruction. So, I home one, front seat. As a crime, if you are not self-controlled, you will misbehave. That's my only little contribution. Thank you. I love resistance.
1: Thank you, Ike.
2: All right. Dave, you had so much to say. But the phone line is saying,
0: let the phone line skip coming.
2: But let's hear from you first.
0: Yes, that's why it's a conversation. But what I'm saying is that it's not a letdown on the gender, on the feminine gender, not to sit in front. And also, I believe that for any church to come up with such a rule to say, okay, if you are a woman, you don't sit in front, there must be a reason to that. Now that Mrs. A or Madam A or Lady A, who dressed properly, was allowed to sit in front, does not guarantee that Sister B or Sister C will be coming to church tomorrow dressed properly. And that's even where the problem starts. So, to avoid those problems, I think

0: Francis Chukwuechukwu from Fox Road.
1: Talk to us. You're welcome.
0: Okay. My contribution there is that there must be balance. Ladies can be in the front. Mamas can be in the front. Anybody. But ladies that are half naked should not be in the front. There must be a rule. There are things to qualify to be in the university. And there are some kind of things you have to do in the university to be allowed to be there. So church should be also have boundary, and church should have equal rights. Everybody have to obey them. Not to do anyhow. Church is not a free zone, even though you have to come as you are. But not to stay in the front seat to make others not to concentrate worshiping God. That's my contribution. God bless you.
2: Thank you very much. I even think that half naked at church should even be the same.
3: Because
1: this was the door, says.
2: Yes, you go.
3: But you know you can't predict who comes to church. And as somebody is also half naked to church, you shouldn't tell the person to go.
2: I should tell the person what?
3: Yes, the person should stay so as to receive that word, that transformation.
2: This is where I beg to differ. See,
3: okay.
2: Everybody knows what they are doing.
3: Okay.
2: You dress half naked.
3: Are you dressed properly?
2: No. Even if you really want that salvation or redemption,
3: yes.
2: You hear it from outside. Everybody knows what they are doing. You can't tell me you dress half. You left your house. It's not like maybe you were passing or something. You dressed that way to the house of God. And you want no.
3: But you know there are people
2: you
3: that
2: go home.
3: That are people.
2: You will hear next week sermon.
3: But you know, there are reasons. There are reasons why people come to church. There are reasons. Somebody might just be hearing the gospel somewhere and just decide that maybe somebody might be depressed and all of that, invited and things like that. So we welcome everybody.
2: See, even this thing you said invited, like I said, I only have an issue, maybe you were passing.
3: Okay.
2: And then that word got to you. Mm. And even if that word should have gotten to you, you will look at yourself from head to toe.
3: Okay.
2: Am I properly dressed to enter inside here? If the answer is no. See, if you were passing and you heard it, it means if you go closer, you still hear it. So you must not enter inside to hear it. What is the main thing? You want to hear that word. And hopefully that word you hear would now help you dress better next time. But like I said, you don't have to enter inside. And then you now said, okay, if someone is inviting you to a church for the first time, you would ask questions. If you are inviting me to your birthday party, I will ask you how far. Is there a dress code?
3: Okay.
2: Is there a certain thing I should wear? Is there a color?
3: Okay.
2: That's the same way. If you tell me I should come to your church, I will ask, do they cover their hair? Are trousers? I will make inquiries before I go. I will not just wear anything I think is fit because this is my first time being here. Everybody knows what they are doing and everybody...
3: That's true. Everybody knows what they are doing. That's a very, very right thing to say. But
1: yes.
3: Sometimes also... It's not also like that. Somebody might even be not coming to church. Maybe just that day something happens. Could be a dream. Could be just one situation or the other. To be like, okay, let me just go today to hear this word and all of that. Let me just be, I must be somewhere at church today. And then the person decides to go. So instead of telling the person, okay, because you're appearing like this, you don't have to enter. No, we still allow the person to come in. But what I'm saying is that in a situation where if I tell you because you are okay today, you can sit here, and then telling another person tomorrow because you are not okay like this, you cannot sit here. For us not to dabble into that, it's better we come up with this standard to say, okay, away from that, you know that the women's hair now, the fanciful things, some wear hair ties and all of that, which may, hinder others. It may cause a kind of blocking somebody's view. Something of that nature.
2: Okay, another angle
3: of it. So that is just and because that person who is in front is that's where the men view is coming to. So it's better let's put the men who have their single head with them, and then everybody can just be looking at what is happening. That's another way to put it. I don't think that it's just to kind of let down to the gender. No, I'm not seeing it from that angle. But I believe it's to bring orderliness in the house of God. Yes, which anybody can, the women also, if you're properly dressed, you can equally sit in front. Not two ways about it. Not two ways about it. That's if you can maintain the pressure of sitting in front. most times. Because there are most times where you see pastors when they are, or maybe anybody moderating the service, anybody doing anything, can leave the pulpit and then come down to the congregation, you know, may tend to touch and all of that. And some of those things, there could be some, you know, level of uncomfortability, which the lady in question might not necessarily be okay with it. So, that's just it.
2: It's all right. Like, I will just conclude by saying that sometimes it's not really about the rule that is made that is my issue. It's about the intent. Like, when somebody says, oh, don't do this, why exactly are you telling me not to do this?
3: Okay.
2: Is it because you have a legit reason, or you just want to talk? That is really where I have the issue. But at the end of the day, I would say that the house of God is a place where everyone should be welcome and accepted.
3: Mm-hmm.
2: Yes, so, you know, churches should do the right thing. Everyone should just do the right thing. Thank
4: yep.
2: you very much.
4: All right, you took the words right out of my mouth. All right, it's a wrap on the show. Thank you so much, David.
3: Thank you so much. I agree to that.
4: Friend. Thank you so much, Debbie. Coming next is our game. Yes, it's our game on Rose FM. It's Wednesday, so why not? Keep it locked right here. Coming through Evidence by Wanda Banton and Bella Schmurrer.

money, they say, actually rules the world. Money makes life easy. And some people will say that money is everything. But for me, I say that money can make you, can give you happiness, but money can never make you happy. Anyway, that's Money by Davido featuring The Caveman and Angelique Kidjo. Jamming right now on Rose 101.9 FM about good afternoon, ABA City. How on a day? Where you at? Traffic? Are you at the market? Are you in church? Are you at the hospital? Are you at the bank trying to cash out? Are you at the restaurant? Talking about restaurant, yeah. I just bumped into a friend today at the restaurant and this afternoon at the restaurant and, you know, it was a good bumping into because I got my meals paid for. Do you get what I'm saying? And yeah, that's the kind of bumping into I like to do. A bumping that will result to something very positive. Anywho, of course, this is your girl Confidence Paul, the only confidence that Paul has, the Amazon goddess, the radio energy. I mean, the energy goddess, nobody does it better than I do. The 1% of the 1%, the mother. That's mother, dear mother. Do you understand? They don't go like this one, though, but it's just a fact. Anyway, it's game time where we get to play some game on the show right here. If you're ready, I am ready. All you just have to do is give us 10 words that sounds like the word we'll give you and make sure you give us these 10 words under 20 seconds. Give us 10 similar words that sound like the word we give you under 20 seconds. And after the expiration of 20 seconds, you're unable to give us 10 words, honey, you lose. And you give us these 10 words under 20 seconds. Give us 10 similar words that sound like the word we gave you under 20 seconds. And after the expiration of 20 seconds, you're unable to give us 10 words, honey, you lose.

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Anywhere money day, now there you go, find confidence. But let's take a listen to David Obi, Destiny. When I return, we play some games.

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I'm gonna let the devil take this moment from me. Not the full logic, yes, now you fast, now you take my heart, go. If I don't see me, I lose on you. 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

0: 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How many times did I call you? Call me giving a stage with that amazing jam, Arike. I mean, there's everything right with that song. From the beats, the lyrics, the tone, the aura of the artist. I mean, it's given 10 over 10 minus nothing, equal to everything. Anywho, welcome back to the show. It's still Game Changer Show right here on Rose 101.9 FM. But you're hanging out with confidence. And Otarima will be joining us shortly, 0812-011-1019 or 0813-355-9358. It's Game and Similar Sound Game Show. If you're ready to play this game with me, let's go. Hello.
1: The most bankable OAP.
0: Baby, you know the way to my heart. You know how that name makes me feel. How are you? Are you ready? I'm fine, thank you, honey. Are you ready to play with us?
1: Yes.
0: Yeah, you don't sound very confident. You need to be confident, honey. You need to be confident.
1: I'm ready.
0: Okay, so your word is favor. Your word is favor, and your time starts now.
1: Favor.
0: Mm-hmm.
1: We have labor.
0: Okay.
1: We have savior.
0: Okay. Two.
1: We have labor.
0: Three.
1: Behavior.
0: Four. Oh. Maggie, what's going on? Why did you run off like that? Why did you run off like that, Maggie? Why would you do that? Anyway, keep the calls coming, people. 0813-355-9358. If you want to play some game with me, let me hear you say yeah. Because Rabina featuring Joe Boy, Adani. I'll be back right after the song. Don't go nowhere. Let's play some games, people.

All right, welcome back to the show, people. It's still game time right here on Rose 101.9 FM. Abba. My name is Confidence Paul, and this is your chance to win a top-up voucher from us. It's game time, people. So all you just have to do is give me 10 words that sounds like the word I gave you on that 20 seconds. And voila, you just win yourself a top-up voucher. So keep the calls coming, 0813-355-9358. 0813-355-9358.

0: Hello. Hello. Hello. Can you hear me?
1: Yes, I can hear you. I called back. It's Margaret.
0: Okay, Margaret, you ready?
1: Yeah.
0: Okay, so your word is action. Your word is action, and your time starts now.
1: Action.
0: Yes.
1: We have function.
0: One.
1: We have function.
0: Two.
1: We have mansion.
0: Three.
1: We have fashion.
0: Four.
1: Ration.
0: Five.
1: Creation.
0: No. No. I was thinking you give me reaction. There is reaction. There is motion. There's so many Sean. There's even Sean itself, you know. Anywho, give us a call back. 0813-355-9358.
2: Call it a bello.
0: Not romantic.
2: I'm not romantic.
3: Oh my God, did I say that?
2: Yes, you said that. I was like, we literally have a song called...
4: From the first time that I set my eyes on you, knew I should have run from you. But your beauty blew my view. What did you put inside just you? Before I knew, went back inside my dream to search for you. Thought it was a dream come true, but you showed me sugar times two.

0: All right, time check, 9 minutes to 4 p.m. And we're still on the games, what's a similar sounds game show. So if you think, Otarima was asking me, did anybody win? I was like, that's going to be very difficult when I'm on stage. I don't know. Am I a bad person? But I just want you to do better, you know. Mm. I would not be like Otarima that will give you those easy, easy words. So, but yeah, I need you to do better. That's why. So don't be scared in calling 0813-355-9358. Thank God that you're the other side.
1: You're
0: welcome. So it's your turn to collect. Otaima, your word is discover. Your time starts now.
1: 20, 19, you put me on the hot seat. First of all, I was not supposed to be talk. 17, I was just being in the background. 16, recover.
0: Anya Nelowa. One. Anya Nelowa Nelegi.
1: I called it.
0: I already cover one. You can do it. You can do it. No, you can do. You can do better.
1: You can,
0: I don't know you to be a quitter.
1: I know they do.
0: Don't quit.
1: I don't quit.
0: Yeah, you quit. I am embarrassed on your behalf.
1: So see what happened.
0: Hello.
2: Okay. I just love that you know that you give us
0: Maggie!
2: I just love that you said
0: oh my God! Are you ready? Come with me, Wazuaya now. Come with me, Wazuaya. Are you ready?
2: Let me try now.
0: Okay, your word is count and your time starts now.
2: Count?
0: Yes.
2: We have mount.
0: One. That's my girl. That's my girl. That's my girl. You can do it. I don't like him then, our boss. I don't like it when people run. You need to have confidence. Do you understand? Stand. Face your fears. And just one mount like this. You're supposed to mount your guard. You understand? I don't know why you're... What? Maggie, you just fall my hand. So anyway, time check, 7 minutes to 4 p.m. And this is what we'll call it, a wrap on the show. I feel like Idiga Bazura had before I wrap or...
1: No, I don't agree.
0: Tell me this one, not very simple.
1: I don't agree.
0: Tell me,
1: Jim, you know that...
0: A host station manager in Bayer FM, you did wrong.
1: I am multitasking.
0: A host station manager in
1: Bayer. We are on the show together, but now I'm just...
0: Your word is head. Because you'll be heading.
1: Your word.
0: Wow.
1: Enjoy the rest of your evening and join us tomorrow from 12 to 4. I mean, it's not that
0: and tomorrow is going to be interesting because I have a very interesting issue to discuss with you. Yes, I just hope you're ready, you know. Trendy Thursday. It's coming your way, and I promise you, it will be so much fire, flames, bomb, heaters. My name is Confidence Paul. See you all tomorrow by God's grace. Signing out now, I'll leave you in the hands of Ebado and Jerry. This one is titled, Thankful. You know me now. I'm a thankful babe anytime, any day.

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0: May I not appear before the presence of the Lord? And all I have is needs and wants and desires that only man can offer. Help me to seek that which is eternal.
1: And yes, of course, feed my hunger and my thirst. Yes, that's a hard cry that God should feel our hunger, feel our thirst, and just come through and come through for us, okay?

0: 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Abba.
1: Beauty song are in me.
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1: Desire.
0: Worship Wednesday. Oh, yes. Worship Wednesday. Mm-hmm. Where you get to request your very wonderful worship songs that you want to listen to. And then trust me to push play to any of the songs right here for you this evening, okay? 0813-355-9358 or 0812-011-1019. And then of course you can as well join me on Facebook at Rose FM 101.9 Abba. 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And then also on WhatsApp on the number 0813-355-9358. Hello, good evening. Good evening to you, Daniel Ezema. Hello? Hello.
2: Good evening
0: to you, Daniel Ezema. I'm trying to get. You said what's the title of the song again? Nareke Lemo. All right. I'll do that for you, Daniel Ezema. Thank you so much. Rose FM loves you right back.
3: Hello, Pastor Peter. Good evening.
0: Good evening to you.
3: It's Olu Chichas from Amavo.
0: Olu Chichas from Amavo.
3: Good evening. How are you?
0: Very well, thank you. And you?
3: I'm fine.
0: All right. Good to have you.
3: I want you to play for me. Colin is Benjamin.
0: Okay.
3: Chupo maka cielo idem. For the money, mema. Play it for me, please.
0: Okay. I'll listen to us. I'll do that for you. Okay, I'll do that for you, and I trust that you will enjoy it very, very well. Hmm? Hello?
4: Hello, good evening, sir.
0: Good evening to you.
4: I'm Treasure, play from Abba.
0: Treasure from Abba. Treasure, good to have you.
4: Thank you, sir.
0: Thank you.
4: Play it for me, Beyond Me by Yada.
0: Beyond Me by Yada.
4: Yep.
0: All right, Treasure, I'll do that for you, okay?
4: Thank you, sir.
0: Thank you so much. Thank you.
4: Have a nice day.
0: And you too. You too. Okay, Beyond Me by Yada, I'll do that for you, and I trust you will enjoy it and enjoy it very, very well. Hmm? Yes, of course. Okay.

0: Hello.
1: Hello, good day, sir.
0: Good evening to you.
1: Francis from Fox Road.
0: Brother Francis, good to have you this evening.
1: Good to have you too.
0: Thank you so much. So tell me.
1: I need a nice one from Israel, Ayanele. Nice worship.
0: Is there really a worship song from Israel, Ayanele?
1: You don't have any worship song?
0: That's what I'm trying to look at. But
1: If you didn't see anyone from him, but he has, get one from the wife.
0: Okay. All right, I'll do that for you.
1: Have a nice day, sir.
0: And you too.
1: Right.
0: All right. Hello.
2: Hello, good evening, sir.
0: Good evening to you.
2: Yes, thank you.
0: David.
2: Yes, how are you doing?
0: Very well, thank you. Good to have you this evening.
2: I want you to play for me Rock of Ages by Elijah Yelade.
0: Rock of Ages by Elijah Yelade.
2: Yes, sir.
0: All right, I'll do that for you. I do that for you, David. Bye bye, my friend. Bye bye. I do that for you. Around this universe, only you can satisfy. Hello.
3: Pastor Pidez,
0: go away.
3: Pastor Pidez, go to Kuragin for Jesus.
0: Amen. The Kuragio
3: is the one or only brother, Mother Biti Elisha, calling you from my husband.
0: All right, brother Mother Biti, good to have you this evening.
3: Thank you very much.
0: Thank you so much. Okay, they call you.
3: Yes, Imegi.
0: Imegi. Okay. Okay.
3: Thank you.
0: Thank you. All right, I'll do that for you. Thank you. Okay, Daniel Ezema, I have your request here. Nareke Lemo by Pastor Paul Enenche featuring Osinachi Wachuku. Hello.
4: Good evening, sir.
0: Good evening to you.
4: Hey, testimony came from Alicia.
0: Testimony, good to have you this evening.
4: How are you doing, sir?
0: Very well, thank you.
4: So, sir, I want you to play for me any song by Apostle Edu Dejuku.
0: Apostle Edu Dejuku. Is Apostle Edu a musician?
4: Yeah, there are some songs that he sang, like Sound of Ascension. Yeah, Sound of Ascension.
0: No, not really that he did it. It's a remix version of it.
4: Yeah, play it for me.
0: Okay, I'll do that.
4: If you play for me, or you just play for me, Godswill Oyo, and then Pastor Emmanuel Yiren.
0: Okay. I'll do that for you.
4: Yes. Thank you, sir.
0: Thank you so much, testimony. Thank you. Okay, yes, I did that for you this evening, trusting that you will enjoy and enjoy it very well. So, Daniel Ezema, please enjoy Nareke Lebo. Enjoy.

0: 0813-355-9358, 0813-355-9358 or 0812-011-1019, or better still, you can send in your request on my WhatsApp on number 0813-355-9358. And yes, of course, I'm going to do that for you this evening. Hello, good evening. Hello. Yes, good evening. I had a moment. Hello? Hello?
1: I hear you.
0: Okay, so what's your name and where are you calling from?
1: I'm from
0: Mahoney, Simiri. Daviati. Oh, wow. Daviati, good to have you this evening.
1: Call me a good message.
0: Dikobo.
1: Amaramonye win. My Lord will never forget his
0: own. Oh, no. Amaramonye win. All right, Daviati, I'll do that for you.
1: Mama.
0: Okay. All right, I'll do that for you, Daviati. Hello?
2: Good evening, sir.
0: Good evening to you.
2: Ezine from Ungwa Road.
0: Ezine from Ungwa Road.
2: Okay,
0: Kimber. Adam, Mama, oh, is it mommy?
2: Sir?
0: Good to have you this evening.
2: Thank you, sir.
0: How are you today now?
2: I'm very good, thank you.
0: All right, good to have you.
2: All right. Please, I want you to play for me. This, I don't know the topic, but the author is M and Revelation.
0: Okay.
2: I know how to sing it.
0: Okay.

0: Leo.
1: Okay.
0: Yes.
1: That's a Kaleo by Mr. Emma Revelation. I'll do that for you. Hmm?
0: All right. Thank you so much. Hey. Have a nice day.
1: And you too. And you too. Thank you so much. I'll do that for you. Hello.
2: Good evening.
1: Good evening to you. Oh, Nye Kwere from Obo here. Nye Kwere, good to have you this evening.
2: Thank you.
1: Thank you so much.
2: Yeah, Obinigwe by GUC.
1: Obinigwe by GUC.
2: Yeah.
1: All right, I'll do that for you.
2: Thank you.
1: Thank you so much, Nye Kwere. Thank you.
2: Thank you.
1: All right. Hello.
3: Hello, Pastor Day.
1: Yes, good evening.
3: Good evening.
1: Ade mama, give me a kwa no.
3: Ade mama.
1: Ade ma, ade ma.
3: Ina hebele ne.
1: Ewo.
3: Ajine kebwa.
1: Amen, amen.
3: Ngozi Ekwerike from World Bank.
1: Ngozi Ekwerike from World Bank. Good to have you this evening.
3: Thank you, sir.
1: All right.
3: In the case of Malamo, who's not here?
1: The
3: cry of the...
1: Elenko.
3: The cry of the saint.
1: Okay, the cry by Osinachi. Okay. I can be better good time. Thank you so much. Thank you.
3: Yeah.
1: All right. Okay. Yes, I keep it coming. 0813-355-9358 or 0812-011-1019. Hello.
4: Hello.
1: Good evening.
4: My own pastor. Good evening. Oh.
1: Good evening to you.
4: Hello, Stephen.
1: Ah, the mama, go on, Kwano.
4: Ah, the mama.
1: Ah, the mama, good to have you.
4: Ah, mama, you know, so you are so cool.
1: Tino so nyo sa uku.
4: Yes.
1: Ah, the man on so ibi adula.
4: Yes, adula.
1: Ndo sa uku kwani ye.
4: Ndo sa uku ndi awa hundi wiki.
1: Oh, the man, good to have you. So tell me.

0: Dia kira curahkan pola lagi.
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0: Okay, okay. Umbuli itu dulu gianya. I think that's by the voice.
1: Who?
0: The voice or something, yes.
1: Okay.
0: Yes.
1: Thank you, sir.
0: Thank you so much. So I'll do that for you. Okay, Treasure, you said I should push play to Beyond Me by Yada. Treasure, I think I have that request here for you, and truly I need you to enjoy it, eh? Hello?
2: Hello, I go pass home.
0: Yes, so, good mother.
2: And that game,
0: I don't want my good one. I
2: need my home.
0: Hey, what's your name?
2: He feed me when others feed their God.
0: Okay.
2: Iron breaker.
0: Okay. Eh, okay, why iron breaker? Ni yai ne meta awo worship. Eh, ikumnaka.
2: Yes.
0: Is better. Hmm.
2: Sayosinachi.
0: Yes. Adamagodi mother, I'm giving very good time, no? Amen. Amen. Okay, yes, that is for good mother. Meanwhile, Treasure, I need you to enjoy Beyond Me by Yada.
3: One of my favorite songs says Beyond Me. God has looked beyond me.

0: And yes, I am the one that you have shown mercy. You look beyond me. And yes, you look beyond me. That's a very beautiful one there coming from Yada, and that is for you, Treasure. Trust you enjoyed it. 37 minutes past the hour of 4 p.m. Keep it coming. It's still the Gospel Song Request Show, Worship Wednesday, with your only brother and pastor on the radio, P. Dave, 0813-355-9358 or 0812-0111019. Hello.
1: Hello. Brother Peter, good evening.
0: Happy, happy. Good to have you this evening. Very well, thank you. And you?
1: I'm pastor.
0: All right.
1: I need Brother Colonel.
0: Which of the songs? Hello? Hello, happy, happy. Yes, which of the Cornelius Benjamin?
1: Okay.
0: Yes, yes. Okay. Okay, I'll do that for you, okay? Thank you so much. Happy, happy. I'll do that for you. Sogi Onye Di Elu by Cornelius Benjamin. And I trust you will enjoy it very, very well right here this evening. Happy, happy to the glory of God our Father. Right? Yes, of course. Hello? Hello? Hello?
2: Hello?
0: Good evening to you. Yes, of course, we thank God.
2: That's our prayer.
0: Amen. I'm a soldier by education. Okay, that's for you, Evans Prince of Bonaya. All right, I'll do that for you, okay? Amen, amen, and you too. Okay, yes, I do that for you, Evans Prince of Wodna. Yeah, I'm a soldier by Ebuka Songs. Hello?
3: Hello, good evening, sir.
0: Good evening to you.
3: I'm from Abohi.
0: I'm actually from Abohi. Am I good to have you this evening?
3: Thank you, sir.
0: Thank you so much. I'm very well, thank you. Yes.
3: I want you to play for me and the calling is Benjamin.
0: Okay.
3: For my thoughts, I'm not your thoughts, neither your ways, my ways, is the Lord.
0: Your thoughts are not my thoughts, and
3: yes. Neither your ways are my ways.
0: Okay.
3: Like, for I know the thought that I think towards you. Yeah, it's from Benjamin, calling you.
0: Okay. Okay. Yeah. I'll look for that and I'll do it for you, okay?
3: Okay, so please do for if you did not see it, in case if you did not see that one, you play for me, Emo. Anywhere you lead me, I will go by Chin Emo, by Messi Chinwe.
0: Chinedumu. Okay. Okay.
3: Yes.
0: Chinedumu is not a worship song now.
3: Okay, now, okay, so play the comments for me.
0: All right.
3: Alright, thank you.
0: Thank you so much, Amarachi. Thank you. I do that for you, and I trust you will enjoy it very well this evening. Hello, good evening. Hello?
4: Hello?
0: Yes, good evening.
4: Hello.
0: Good evening to you.
4: This is Precious from Umule.
0: Precious from Umule. Precious, good to have you.
4: Thank you.
0: Thank you so much.
4: This is Worship Wednesday, right?
0: Yes, of course it is.
4: Okay, I want you to play me Okay Miri by Mercy Chiwo.
0: Okay Miri by Mercy Chiwo.
4: Yeah.
0: Okay. Do you know how to do the Okay Miri?

0: Okay, I'll do that for you, okay? I said I'll do that for you, okay?
1: Okay. Thank you.
0: Thank you so much. Thank you. Thank you.

0: Hello.
1: Hello.
0: Good evening.
1: Good evening.
0: Good evening to you.
1: My name is Lovett.
0: Lovett. Yes, good to have you. Hello.
1: Hello.
0: Yes, Lovett, good to have you.
1: Good afternoon.
0: Good evening.
1: I want you to play You Look Beyond Me.
0: You Look Beyond Me. You want me to play it again?
1: Yeah.
0: You did not enjoy the previous one. Tell me another. Tell me another song you want me to play for you. Tell me.
1: Okay, Idemma.
0: Idemma by.
1: Hello.
0: Idemma by Cornelius Benjamin. All right.
1: Yeah.
0: I'll do that for you. Okay. Okay, love it. I'll do that for you. Idemma by Cornelius Benjamin, and I trust you will enjoy it very, very well. Hello.
1: Hello, good evening, sir.
0: Good evening to you.
1: Beauty calling from Obohil.
0: Beauty calling from Obohil. Beauty, good to have you.
1: Thank you, sir.
0: Thank you.
1: Please, let me feel my anger with... and thirst.
0: Feel my hunger and thirst.
1: Yes.
0: Okay. All right.
1: Thank you
0: so much. I'll do that for you. Okay. Right here this evening, David, you said I should push play to Rock of Ages Clear for Me by Elijah Oyelade. Please enjoy and enjoy and enjoy very well.

0: Take me to the place, the place you are, the secret place, that's where I want to be. David, I trust you enjoyed that. The very beautiful request there, coming from Elijah Oyelade. Okay, right here this evening, wonderful people, keep it coming. From my WhatsApp already, I've got some requests coming up here. Yes, many, many of it coming up from my WhatsApp. Well, let's see. Hello.
1: Hello, good evening, sir.
0: Good evening to you.
1: How are you today, sir?
0: Very well, thank you. And you?
1: Fine, sir.
0: All right.
1: This is Glory from Old Express.
0: Glory from Old Express. Good to have you this evening.
1: Thank you, sir.
0: Thank you so much.
1: So I want you to play for me, Isemu by Chinyar Udom.
0: Osinachi Wachuku.
1: Okay.
0: Okay. All right, I'll do that for you.
1: I hope you play it too.
0: I'll try to push play to that for you. Okay, bye-bye. Okay, yes, I'll try to do that now. Yes, of course. All right, hello.
2: Hello.
0: Good evening.
2: Good evening, sir.
0: Yes, good evening to you.
2: My name is Amarachi. I'm calling from Apartment.
0: Amarachi, can you speak up now so I can hear you?
2: My name is Amarachi. Calling from Ekabara.
0: Amarachi from Ekabara. Okay, Amara, good to have you. Anyways, that we lost that call there, do want to call again. But from my WhatsApp this evening, so many requests are here. Okay, from my WhatsApp, I have this here. Greetings to you, P. Dave. Who did that? Let me see. Then I'll know the song you want me to push play to for you right here this evening. Okay. And I think that should be Ambassador Genevieve from Immaculate. That should push play to You Know They Use Me play by Osinachi Nwachukwu. Okay. And then from my WhatsApp also this evening, Agu from Orata, is that? Agu from Orata, so that she push play to... okay, Eze Zaranomo. Okay, Eze Biazanomo, is that by... Eze Biazanomo Chioma by Ada Zion. Okay. I'll look for that and I'll do that for you. Then also, Margaret from Ohanku said I should push play to Worthy of My Praise by Dotson Oyekan featuring Lawrence Oyo. Okay, I will do that also for you, and I trust that you will enjoy it very, very well right here this evening. And AK Ambassador from Aba said I should push play to Heaven on Earth by Micah Stampley. Okay, I'll do that for you. And also, Favor from 7-Up, you said I should push play to Jesu My Love by Ebuka Songs, all right? And also, Udochukwu Favor from Aba said I should push play to, is that Mia? My Amor, okay, by Mr. Wealth, okay? I will do that also for you, Udochukwu. And I have this voice note coming up here. Let's see. Some of it, and then if we can actually listen to them and to know what the request is.
3: Clinton, it's Oge from Amobuna.
0: Okay, Oge from Amobuna. What could be the?
3: Good afternoon, my own person.
0: Yes, good evening to you. Yes.
3: Please play for me Ode Jinjin by brother Clinton Obidiah.
0: Okay, Ode Jinjin.
3: It's Oge from Amobuna.
0: All right.
3: Enjoy the rest of your day.
0: All right. Thank you so much, Oge Kenane. I'll do that for you. Ode Jinjin, is it really a praise song or a worship song? Anyways, if it is not, I'll push play to another song from Clinton Obidiah.
4: My name is Eunice. I'm calling from Abaya. I want you to play for me any worship song from Lawrence Oyo.
0: All right, Eunice, any worship song from Lawrence Oyo, I'll do that for you, okay? And I trust you will enjoy it very, very well. 55 minutes past the hour of 4 p.m. And yes, of course, keep it coming right here this evening. It is the Gospel Song Request Show. Hello.
5: Hello.
0: Good evening.
5: Hello.
6: Can you hear me?
0: Yes, can you speak up so I can hear you as well, okay?
6: My name is Chioma.
0: Chioma. All right, Chioma. Chioma, where are you calling from? All right, Chioma, good to have you. So tell me.
6: Yeah, I want you to play with our number.
0: Chioma, can you move away from your radio set?
6: Okay, can you hear me?
0: Yes, I can hear you now. So that should push play to what song again?
6: Ibao by Nathaniel
0: Bassey. Ibao, all right. Ibao by Nathaniel Bassey. All right, I'll do that for you, okay? Thank you so much, Chioma. Okay. I'll do that for you. And I trust you will enjoy it very well. Hello?
7: Hey, Pastor Philly. Good evening, sir.
0: Good evening to you.
7: How are you, sir?
0: Very well, thank you. Are you?
7: Okay, sir. Joy from MCC.
0: Joy from MCC. Joy, good to have you.
7: Sounds like let me. Fragrance of Fire by Dr. Hekan.
0: Fragrance of Fire.
7: Yes, sir.
0: Do you know how to do that song, Joy?
7: Yes, sir.
0: Okay.
7: Open up from nothing. Open up.
0: Fragrance of my spirit, open up. Okay.
7: Yes,
0: I'll do that for you, okay?
7: Thank you, sir.
0: Thank you so much, Joy. Thank you.
7: Thank you for playing my song on Monday.
0: Thank you so much. Thank you,
7: Thank you so much.
0: All right. Yes. Okay.
7: Bye.
0: Right. Bye-bye. Fragrance of my spirit, open up by Dunstan Oyeke. Can I do that for you? Hello? Hello?
8: Hello?
0: Yes,
8: hello.
0: Good evening.
8: Good evening.
0: Good evening to you.
8: Good evening. My name is Monday.
0: I'm calling
8: for Ohanku.
0: Okay, Monday. Monday, how you doing today now?
8: No problem.
0: All right. Abel, come on for your radio set now. You don't do harm? Yeah, now, okay. Tell me. Which song I go play for you?
8: Kotun me mu record on ya mbo. Ebenezer.
0: Ramonde, Ebenezer wo praise or worship song.
8: Okay, kwame ego chinyelu doma. Any record of chinyelu doma.
0: Okay, I'll do that for you. No, ngeme le gota.
8: Okay. Well,
0: thank you so much, Monday. Thank you. Adamo. And yes, of course, wonderful people right here this evening. It is 58 minutes past the hour of 4 p.m. And right here this evening, I've got your request right here with me. Okay. Brother Francis, I should push play to any worship song from either Israel Anyanele or Blessing Anyanele. Okay. I have this one here from Blessing Anyanele. Ogadema Ozo. Please enjoy.

0: person, Ayanele.
1: All right, Brother Francis, yes, I trust you enjoyed that very beautiful song there, coming from Blessing Anyanele Ogadekwa Ma Ozo. And yes, of course, 3 minutes past the hour of 5 p.m., and you know what time it is. For me to push play to all the very wonderful requested songs right here this evening. Well, requests still coming. Phone lines still buzzing, but apologies, I will not be able to take more calls right here this evening. I have to go ahead to push play to all of these very wonderful songs right here for all of you. And then when I return, I will return with the House Fellowship on the radio, Rose FM 101.9, about with your only brother and pastor on the radio, P. Dave. And yes, I need you to go nowhere. Keep it locked to Rose FM 101.9 Ava. I'll be right back, okay? And right here this evening also for you, Madrabuchi. Okay, not Madrabuchi, actually. I have a request right here. Okay. That's Izine. Yes, Izine said I should push play to Ekelemo by Mr. M and Revelation. He's already here with me. And yes, I need you to please enjoy. Other ones will come your way. Then I'll be right back with the House Fellowship on the radio. Please go nowhere.

God said, in that when we were yet sinners, he came. 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Nothing to make us proud, he came. No car, nothing, he came. Have you asked yourself that question? What did you do to deserve this kind of love? 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In 1 minute, just begin to think about

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0: the name of the Father, and of the Son, and of the Holy Spirit.
1: Amen.
0: The angel of the Lord declared unto Mary,
1: and she conceived of the Holy Spirit.
0: Hail Mary, full of grace, the Lord is with you. Blessed are you among women, and blessed is the fruit of your womb, Jesus.
1: Holy Mary, Mother of God, pray for us sinners, now and at the hour of our death. Amen.
0: Behold, the handmaid of the Lord.
1: Be it done to me according to your word.
0: Hail Mary, full of grace, the Lord is with you. Blessed are you among women, and blessed is the fruit of your womb, Jesus.
1: Holy Mary, Mother of God, pray for us sinners, now and at the hour of our death. Amen.
0: And the word became flesh,
1: and dwelt among us.
0: Hail Mary, full of grace, the Lord is with you. Blessed are you among women, and blessed is the fruit of your womb, Jesus.
1: Holy Mary, Mother of God, pray for us sinners, now and at the hour of our death. Amen.
0: Pray for us, O most holy Mother of God,
1: that we may be made worthy of the promises of Christ.
0: Let us pray.
1: Pour forth, we beseech you, O Lord, your grace into our hearts, that we, to whom the incarnation of Christ

0: May the divine assistance always remain with us.
1: And may the souls of all the faithful departed, through the mercy of God, rest in peace.
0: May they rest in peace.
1: Amen.
0: The Lord be with you.
1: And with your spirit.
0: May Almighty God bless you, Father, Son, and Holy Spirit.
1: Amen.
2: This Angelus is sponsored by Prince Paul Ikoni.

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0: It's a prayer. It's not a song.
1: Except the Lord build a house,
0: in vain do the builders build.
1: In vain do we wake up and eat the bread of sorrow. The watcher keeps the watch in vain if the Lord does not watch the night.
0: I'm getting weary now. Come for me, oh. Send us help, oh God.

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We have come too far. 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We have come too far. If you give up, who will continue this? God is trusting on us. 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

0: come for me, come for me. Yes, that is a heart cry. We're calling upon God to please come for us and prove to us that He is our God and that we are His own. Let Him come, send His strength from Zion, and of course, reach out to us. A very good evening to you once again, wonderful brothers and sisters, this evening of our God, okay? I celebrate you really, really good wherever you are joining me from this evening. To the glory of God our Father, you are welcome and welcome to fellowship. The Lord bless you, the Lord keep you, and may the Lord continually shine His countenance upon you and be gracious unto you. In Jesus' mighty name we have prayed, amen. So many of the requested songs right here this evening that we couldn't push play to all, but apologies, okay? Maybe some other time we'll probably get to do better, bigger, and of course trusting that God will help us in Jesus' mighty name, amen. It is House Fellowship on the radio. You are welcome to fellowship right here this evening. I celebrate you really good to the glory of God our Father. In Jesus' mighty name, amen. We're looking at the nature of God. The nature of God. And yes, there are attributes, there are qualities, there are things that makes God, God. A songwriter says, "Na ihe o na-eme no we henyere ya aha n'echi n'echi." The things that God, you know, will do and God is doing, the things He has done, they are the things that gives Him the name. When you call God Chinenyenwa, it means that yes, indeed, Onenyenwa. When you call Him Chinenyendo, it's not a title, it is what He does. Hallelujah, amen. Chineduije, that is whom He is. Chinabawonodo, that is whom God is. You don't, it's not a title. He ended by what He does, or what He did. Hallelujah, amen. So there is an attribute of God, there is a nature of God. And that's why we say that the nature of God reveals who God is and how God relates with His creation. Hallelujah, amen. Yesterday, we saw that God is omnipotent. That is, God is the all-powerful God. On Monday, we saw the nature of God, how that, you know, God has a nature of holiness. God has a nature of it, you know, eternity. God is eternal. He exists even before time began. And then even after the time, God is still in existence. And God is supreme above all. Hallelujah. Amen. And so this evening, we are looking at another nature of God. God is merciful. Hallelujah, amen. God is merciful. So God has mercy as His nature. God has mercy as His nature. Hallelujah, amen. That God is merciful. So He has mercy as His nature. That's the nature of God that we'll be looking into this evening. And so, Father, we thank you. And we ask, O God, that you have your way. In Jesus' mighty name, we have prayed. Amen. But meanwhile, this evening, wonderful brothers and sisters, before we, proceed to fellowship this evening, we are celebrating very wonderful people whose today is their birthday. Yes, of course. Nurse Chidera Anazodo is celebrating her birthday today. And of course, I'm going to celebrate her this evening because, yes, indeed, God will continue to bless her, keep her, and of course, perfect everything that truly, truly concerns her. So, Nurse Chidera Anazodo, right here this evening, P. Dave is going to push a call across to you, and I trust that God will help. You will really, really take your calls. And then we'll get to speak with you to the glory of God our Father. And also, I'm blessed. Is also celebrating her birthday today, and so I equally have that responsibility to do the needful right here this evening by pushing a call across to the both of you to celebrate you in a very special way this evening, to the glory of God our Father. Okay, let me start with Chidera and Azodo, who is celebrating her birthday today. Yes, Chidera and Azodo, I trust you will be able to take your calls right here this moment, so that we all get to celebrate with you, because it is your special day, as God may have it. Okay? Yes, of course. So, Chidera and Azodo, please do well to take your calls this evening to the glory of God our Father. Okay?
1: This for each of your enemies.
0: Okay. Chidera and Azodo. Okay, please, I know that definitely you will get to connect with us this evening, and we'll get to speak with you as well, celebrate you in a very, very wonderful and very special way, because it is your day. Okay? Yes, it is your day. Okay? Right here this evening of our God. Right. Okay.

0: Okay, it's connecting. And I trust Chidera will pick her calls.
1: Hello?
0: Hello?
1: Hello?
0: Good evening to you.
1: Hello?
0: Yes, good evening. Can you hear me?
1: Oh, yeah, I can hear you.
0: All right. Is that Chidera and Azodo?
1: Yes.
0: Mm-hmm. Okay. Nurse, how are you now?
1: Pardon?
0: I said, how are you today, Chidera?
1: I'm fine, thank you. How are you doing?
0: Very well, thank you. Well, bless God. So, Chidera, actually, this is P. Dave calling you from Rose FM 101.9 Abba this evening.
1: Wow.
0: Yes, yes. So, how are you today?
1: I'm fine. How are you doing?
0: Yeah, very well, thank you. And how is the celebration going?
1: Doing well.
0: Okay.
1: Doing very, very well.
0: So today is your birthday, am I right?
1: Yes, sir.
0: Okay, happy birthday to you. Happy birthday to you. Happy birthday,
1: wow.
0: Happy birthday, happy birthday to you. No, she don't cut cake now, right?
1: Yes, I've cut my cake, and
0: it has finished. You did not remain for me. I'll cry you.
1: Oh, I'll wait for you.
0: Better. Okay, so I have a write-up here for you.
1: Okay.
0: But meanwhile, happy Nurses Week in this one is in Arias now. It was last week, right?
1: Mm-hmm.
0: Okay. So I have a write-up here for you. Someone said I should call you and wish you well and read out this beautiful write-up for you. Should I go ahead?
1: Yes.
0: Okay. It says, happy birthday to you, my precious daughter, Nurse Chidera and Azodo. And then it says, my womb opener, my pride, and a true game changer. Only you. From the very day you came into my life, you brought joy, you brought strength, and you brought endless blessings into our family. You paved the way with grace and courage, showing everyone what excellence, what kindness, and what determination truly looks like. Watching you grow into a compassionate, intelligent, and hardworking woman fills my heart with gratitude every single day. You are not just a daughter. You are a light to our family. You are a blessing to humanity. You are a healer to many lives. Your caring heart and dedication makes me proud of you. Chidera, as you celebrate this special day, may God continue to uplift you, protect you, and open greater doors for you. May your life overflow with happiness, divine favor, good health, success, and endless love. And may the Lord answer all your secret prayers and bring all your heart desires to pass. Keep shining, my beautiful daughter. The world is better because of you. Happy birthday once again, my dear Dera. With all my love. Please, can you tell me who is sending you all this love? Chidera.
1: It's not that person, that my sweet mommy.
0: Your sweet mommy.
1: Yes.
0: Okay, well, actually, that's coming from your sweet mommy this evening. She's doing that on behalf of your dad, your siblings, and of course, all other wonderful people from the Anazodos. They're saying happy, happy birthday to you.
1: Thank you very much. Thank
0: okay.
1: you. I really appreciate it.
0: That's right. So what do you have to tell your beautiful mommy, and then what do you have to tell P. Dave and Rose FM 101.9 about this evening?
1: All I have to say is thank you. I'm very, very grateful. Like, I never expected I'm going to receive a call from here. I'm very much grateful, and I pray that the good Lord bless each and every one of them.
0: Amen.
1: Keep us strong. Keep us strong.
0: Amen.
1: To see better days ahead.
0: Amen. Yes. Amen. Okay. So, Nurse, happy birthday to you. And I hope today that is your birthday. I hope you did not took any of the injection, have you?
1: No.
0: Today is your birthday. Just tell them today is birthday. No giving of injection today. Okay. So really happy, happy birthday to you. From all of us here on Rose FM 101.9 Aba, we join your mommy, Mrs. Blessing and Anazodo, and all the Anazodos, your daddy, your wonderful siblings, were saying happy birthday to you. God bless you. May God continue to keep you perfect, everything that concerns you, and be gracious unto you. We love you.
1: Thank you. I love you too. I love everybody. I love everyone. Thank you very much.
0: Right. And please do remember to keep my own share of the cake for me.
1: All right.
0: Okay, so. All right. Bye bye. Thank you. Enjoy the rest of your day. That's right. Okay, celebrating the Chidera and Azodo right here this evening from Rose FM 101.9. Abba, happy, happy birthday to you, Chidera and Azodo. And of course, also, we are celebrating and blessed right here this evening. Okay, we are celebrating and blessed. And I trust that and blessed will also take our calls right away. And then we get to celebrate with and blessed because today is and blessed birthday. Okay. And bless you, and bless, and bless where you are. Please do well to take your calls right away because it's your day. It's your day, and you will continue to celebrate and celebrate and celebrate, okay? All right. So join me. Let's call and bless. Let's call her and blessed. Okay.

0: The Okwa half of the cake, Okwa quarter, Okwa half of it.
1: No problem.
0: Okay, now. Okay. So, Amles, I have a write-up here for you. Somebody, actually, somebody so special to you. Yes, or somebody you are special to say that she will call you and wish you well. Can you guess who the person is?
1: I'm not good at guessing, no.
0: You're not good at guessing? Okay. So, are you saying you're not special to anybody and nobody is special to you? Is that what you're saying?
1: No, I'm special to some people, but I can't really...
0: You can't really place it, right?
1: Yeah.
0: Okay. So, meanwhile, the write-up is here for you, and I want to read it. Should I read it?
1: Yes.
0: Yeah. Okay. So, he said, happy birthday to you, an amazing, hard-working, and blessed. Today, I celebrate you. Not just your birthday, but your wonderful personality. I celebrate your dedication. I celebrate your loyalty. I celebrate your kindness. I celebrate your positive attitude. Truly, you are special. You bring so much value. You bring so much joy through your hard work, and I appreciate all you do. Today, as you celebrate your birthday, may this new chapter of your life bring you greater opportunities, bring you happiness, bring you success, bring you good health, and bring you endless blessings.
1: Jesus.
0: And may God continue to guide your steps, enlarge your coast, and make all your efforts to be fruitful.
1: Amen.
0: Keep shining, keep growing, and never stop believing in yourself, because greater things are ahead of you. Today, I wish you a day filled with love, filled with laughter, filled with beautiful memories, and lots more. Happy birthday once again to you, Ambi. Okay, now, Ambile.
1: Sir?
0: I do your guesswork now. Who do you think must have sent that across to you? Tell me.
1: Hey. From the look of things.
0: Uh-huh.
1: Many gays.
0: Mm-hmm.
1: I have only one person in mind, though.
0: Uh-huh. So, who is the person? Tell me. Just tell me.
1: Tell me.
0: Who is the person? Tell me.
1: Jesus. Is my lovely madam, Madam Blessing.
0: Your lovely madam?
1: Yes.
0: Hey.
1: Am I right?
0: Your lovely madam Blessing.
1: Yes.
0: You're very, very correct.
1: Jesus,
0: Of course you did.
1: I'm so happy. I'm so happy.
0: That's it. So really, I'm blessed. We are joining Mrs. Blessing and Azodo to celebrate you this evening. And of course, we are saying from all of us here on Rose FM 101.9, Abba, we're saying happy birthday to you. I'm blessed. Keep living. Keep being yourself. Keep being hardworking, and may God continue to bless you, keep you, protect you, preserve, and perfect all that concerns you. In Jesus' name, amen. So please,
1: amen.
0: On Sunday, when you cut your cake, keep my own share for me. Agreed?
1: No problem. Try. God bless her for me.
0: All right. So what are you telling Rose FM and your madam this evening? Tell us.
1: First to my madam.
0: Mm.
1: I thank God for making it possible, for connecting the both of us.
0: Hmm.
1: I pray that the good Lord continues to bless her.
0: Amen.
1: Protect her, grant her heart desire.
0: Amen.
1: More money in her account.
0: Amen.
1: She will live to reap the fruit of her labor.
0: Amen.
1: In Jesus' name.
0: Amen. And to Rose FM and to Pide now.
1: I say thank you.
0: Yeah.
1: I'll give you my cake on Sunday. Will you call me back?
0: Okay, no problem. thank you so much.

0: Ambi, God bless
1: thank
0: you, right?
1: You. Thank
0: okay.
1: you.
0: Okay. Take good care of yourself and do continue to celebrate. Okay.
1: I'll call her right away.
0: Okay, wonderful people right here this evening that is celebrating Amles. And of course, celebrating Chidera and Azodo from Madam Blessing, who is just really, really celebrating these wonderful people right here this evening to the glory of God our Father. Happy, happy birthday to you, wonderful people. Wonderful, beautiful, precious, kind-hearted, and very hard-working people, Nurse Blessing and Azodo, and of course, Bless Chinasa, right? God bless all of you, and a happy, happy birthday to you all, in Jesus' name, amen, okay? God bless you. So right here this evening, very, very quickly, our time is really, really fast spent, and yes, of course, we give God all the praise. We are looking at that the fact that God, you know, is merciful. God has mercy as his nature. As his nature. That is just whom God is. Hallelujah. Amen. And I said here this evening that one of the most beautiful and very comforting attributes of God is his mercy. His mercy. His mercy. Bible says they are new every morning. Hallelujah. Amen. The mercy of God, they are new every morning. Great is his faithfulness. Because he's God. Hallelujah. Amen. And then in Titus chapter 3, and I think in verse 5, the Bible says that he saved us not by the righteous deeds we had done, but according to his mercy, through the washing of new birth and renewal by the Holy Spirit. Mercy. Mercy. Hallelujah. Amen. Mercy. So God has a nature to just pardon. Why? He loves us. Even when we do not actually deserve it. Praise God. Hallelujah. Even when we do not deserve to be shown mercy, yet. Hallelujah. Amen. In Psalm 136, beginning to read from verse 1, the Bible says, it says, "Oh, give thanks unto the Lord, for he is good. His love endures forever." Some translation put it as mercy. His mercy endureth forever. Give thanks to God of gods. His love endures forever. Give thanks to the Lord of lords. His love endures forever. To him who has done great things, who alone does great wonders, his love endures forever. Who by his understanding made the heavens, his love endures forever. Who spread out the earth upon the waters, his love endures forever. Who made the great light, his love endures forever. The sun to govern the day, his love endures forever. The moon and stars to govern the night, his love endures forever. To him who struck down the firstborn of Egypt, his love endures forever. And brought Israel out of from among them, his love endures forever. With a mighty hand and outstretched arm, his love endures forever. You can go on and on and on and on and on until the verse 26 of Psalms 136. The love, the mercy of God, the Bible says, endures forever. So God is merciful. He has mercy as his nature. He has mercy as his character. He has mercy as his nature. Hallelujah. Amen. Mercy is the compassionate kindness and the forgiveness that God shows to humanity, even when people do not deserve it. And I can tell you that throughout the scriptures, God reveals himself as loving. He reveals himself as patient and full of mercy towards sinners, towards the weak, and those who call upon him. My brother, my sister, I can tell you this evening that the mercy of God is not temporary. No. The mercy of God also is not limited. No. The mercy of God is everlasting. Hallelujah. Amen. The mercy of God is everlasting. The mercy of God flows from His divine nature. That is the mercy of God. It's not a temporary thing, no. It is permanent. It is not limited, nothing. The same way nothing, no power, you know, can actually really outdo. Hallelujah. The same way, nothing can outdo the mercy of God. Hallelujah. Amen. The same way nothing can. They are new every morning. Praise God. Hallelujah. God's mercy is seen in His willingness to forgive sins, to restore broken lives, to protect His children, and then to provide salvation through Jesus Christ. Should I say that again? That the mercy of God is seen in His willingness to forgive sins, His willingness to restore broken lives, His willingness to protect His children, and His willingness to provide salvation through Jesus Christ. Can I tell you also that human beings, you and I, we often fail and fall short of the glory of God. Yes. Yet, God continues to show compassion instead of destruction. You see? Then however we fail, whatever, in whatever situation, God is always there to show us compassion instead of destroying us. Mercy, my brother, my sister, is therefore one of the clearest expressions of the love of God for mankind. Mercy is one of the clearest expressions of God's love for mankind. He whom you love, you show mercy. No matter how far the person offends you, what do? You must show that mercy, that compassion. And of course, the scripture will always tell us that God delights in showing mercy. Psalms 136. If you follow that scripture very well, why God did all He did is not because the people He was doing it to, they merited it. No. That is why every verse in that scripture will repeat and tell you, for His love, His mercy endureth forever. I am not doing this because these people deserve it. No. But I am doing it, why? For My mercy endureth forever. Hallelujah. Amen. Verse 25 says, He gives food to every creature. Not that every creature deserves it. As much as, you know, we know that no food for the lazy man. There are people who are also idle. They are not doing much. Yet God is still feeding them by His mercy. God is still clothing them. Why? His mercy endures forever. Hallelujah. He remembered us in our low estate. Why? His love, His mercy endures forever. He freed us from our enemies. Why? His love endures forever. Most of these enemies we incurred by ourselves. Yes! It's true that some of them also, you know, just made themselves to be our enemies. But there are some we only incurred by ourselves. But yet, God delivered us from them all. Why? His mercy endures forever. Hallelujah. Amen. You see that now? Even while the children of Israel were still murmuring and complaining, yet God swept Pharaoh and his army into the Red Sea. Why? His mercy endured forever. Praise God. Hallelujah. Why did He divide the sea? His mercy endured forever. Why did God give command for the moon and the stars to govern the night? Because His mercy endured forever. Why did He give command for the sun to govern the day? Because His mercy endured forever. the mercy of God endureth forever. Praise God, hallelujah. Can I tell you what? That the greatest expression of God's mercy is the gift of salvation. Through who? Jesus Christ, our Savior. Yes. That is the greatest expression of the mercy of God. Now think about it. The same God that created us, gave us everything, brought us here. He gave us everything it takes to live life, to make life so sweet, so easy, so wonderful. I mean, so excellent. But what happened? Sin stepped in. And when sin came in, that authority was lost. Meanwhile, because this is an already established principle and foundation, and God is God that He never changes His word. So, I have laid the foundation of this earth on this basis. You going contrary to this basis is that you are incurring a wrath. So, man went contrary to that basis, thereby incurring the wrath. The same God also equally came to do what? Equally came to, by the mercy of, by His own mercy, you know, gave a kind of an escape route as well. Hallelujah, amen. Yes. As an escape route as well. Praise God, hallelujah. Thereby giving us Jesus. Praise God, hallelujah. By His mercy. By His mercy. So as much as you have fallen, if you can as well retrace your steps through Jesus, right? The certainty, the assurance is there that God will still, you know, bring you back and also do what? Forgive, restore, reclaim you, reclothe you, reestablish you by His mercy. Not necessarily that you deserve it, oh, no. Let's tell ourselves the truth. Praise God, hallelujah. But you will agree with me that humanity deserves punishment because of sin, but God sent His Son to die for mankind so that we could receive forgiveness and eternal life. Ephesians chapter 2 and verse 4. The mercy of God. Hallelujah. Amen. Look at the Israelites. Repeatedly they disobeyed God in the wilderness, yet He continued to forgive and to guide them despite their rebellion. God still provided food. He still provided water. He still provided protection. He still provided guidance. That is a show of the fact that God's mercy endures even when we are unfaithful to Him. Nehemiah chapter 9 and verse 19. You now, who is listening to me this evening, you can as well, you know, point to the fact how many times you have failed God. In many ways we have failed God, yet God still insists on us. He still insists. He doesn't give up on us. Somebody can commit a sin that is liable enough to end your life at this moment, end everything on this moment, but by the mercy of God, the city of Nineveh was full of wickedness, atrocities of all kinds. just like our own city, our own environment where we are, we ourselves are even deeper into it today. Yet, God sent Jonah to warn them of destruction. When the people repented, what happened? God forgave them. Because God is always willing to forgive those who sincerely repent. Jonah chapter 3 and in verse 10. And that's why I'm calling upon you this evening. If by any means there is the need to adjust to receive the mercy of God, why not do it? Why not do it? And you will see the work, the mercy of God at work in your life. In the name of Jesus Christ, amen. So God is full of mercy. God is full of mercy. Go ahead this evening, within the very next few minutes we have left, and call us and share with us from your experience. What other nature of God do you know? And then what can you say about mercy being a nature of God? From your experience, what can you say about mercy being a nature of God? And then what other attribute, what other nature do you think are God, the one we serve? What are the other nature that he possesses? All right, go ahead and share with us this evening. 0813-355-9358. 0813-355-9358 or 0812-011-1019. And of course also some people already joining us from our WhatsApp this evening. Promise John Don, God bless you. Join us from our Sumum Wede. And of course Mrs. Blessing and Azodo also joining us from our WhatsApp this evening. God bless all of you. Pastor James also joining us this evening. God bless you, really good Pastor James. And many others who are equally joining us right away. God bless you, God bless you. And God bless you, really good. So go ahead. From your experience and your walk with God, what can you say about mercy being a nature of God? And then what other attributes of God do you know?
2: Hello. Good evening.
0: Yes, good evening to you.
2: So my name is Blessing.
0: Your name is?
2: My name is Blessing. I'm calling from Okigwe, sir.
0: Favor, is that?
2: My name is Precious.
0: Precious, all right, Precious. Good to have you.
2: From Okigwe Road, thank you so
0: from
2: very
0: much. From Okigwe Road, all right, Precious. Good to have you.
2: Yes, when we talk about God as a merciful Father, His mercy is everlasting. Some years ago, I was very sick.
0: Okay.
2: Very, very sick. They took me to so many hospitals. I underwent so many tests, and like nothing was wrong with me, but I was sick. Until one day, my mom got angry in the spirit, took me to the church, and the elders gathered around me and just prayed for me, and God instantly I got healed.
0: That's right.
2: So I was sick for about 2 months plus. I was indoors, and God mercy showed, and He just showed me His mercy. Yes, He's indeed a merciful God, and because of His mercy. Many a times we have been qualified, even when our qualification is not even up to that, He just qualifies us. Then, if you talk about, I want to talk about another nature of God.
0: Okay.
2: He is a judge.
0: Okay.
2: He helps give justice. And He's our advocate, even for the poor. There was a time I was working in the bank, so I had issue with one of my friends then. He betrayed me.
0: Okay.
2: So I just cried to God that morning. And the thing was that I was married then, but none of my colleagues were me that. So I was planning my wedding then. So that my friend was posted in my branch. And I didn't want to work with her in the same branch. Because I know her kind of person. So I just cried to God. I told God, please. You are the person that can justify me. And then the next day I went to work. That was the day she was meant to start her work. But when she got to the office, I was in the bedroom. I was still crying for justice. Immediately, they just transferred her to another branch. When I stepped out, Because normally in the bank, we don't pay before we open for the day.
0: Okay.
2: So I didn't know that they've already transferred that to another branch. So normally when we have a new colleague, we always introduce them to ourselves. Like, so now they now called upon the new person. I was really expecting her to show up. All of a sudden, another person, new face that I don't know, just showed up. And that day, I got to know that
0: he's a righteous judge.
2: He's a righteous judge. Yes, and I don't even have to describe him. He's a merciful God. Yes.
0: Okay.
2: Thank you so much for having me.
0: Thank you so very much, precious. Thank you. That's it. God is a righteous judge, and of course, he knows how to vindicate the one who is victimized. Okay? So, and that's to say, by his mercy, no matter what you're going through, just hold on to God. God has a way. He knows how to come through for you. That's it. Hello.
3: Hello. Good evening.
0: Good evening to you.
3: This is Uche calling from Immaculate.
0: Uche from Immaculate. Uche, God bless you.
3: Yeah. One other attribute of God is that God is patient.
0: God is patient. Wow.
3: He's very, very patient. No one can be patient like God. Nobody can be patient like God. Imagine a sinner repenting at the age of 30 years, and God has patient from year one of the person's life, 30 years. Nobody can be patient like God.
0: Exactly.
3: Well, nobody, if you can see in the story of the children of Israel and Moses, Moses was so angry when he came and saw the children worshipping by. It was like this little time he stepped outside, stepped away. Little time. Did he say this little time he just stepped out? These people have to be worshipping by. See the way he angrily threw that commandment that was given to him. But God that has been with these people, for even from their father Abraham, he has been so faithful
0: to them.
3: But their sins and their disbelief, but he has been so faithful. So an attribute of God is that God is too patient. Nobody can be patient like God.
0: That's
3: what I'm saying.
0: That's right.
3: Yes.
0: That's right.
3: I'm talking about the mercy of God in my own personal life. God is too merciful to me because God has been too merciful to me. Because in all my sins, he still gives me a room to come back. He doesn't judge. When God saw that God, like you said, the nature of God is holiness. When God saw that the world was too sinful, instead of him destroying the world again, he has the right to say, let me end this world and build a new one.
0: Yes.
3: He still said, only begotten son, the only son, come and die for the world. God is too merciful. There is nobody that is so merciful like God.
0: That's
3: His mercies are too much. Thank you very much.
0: Thank you so very much, my brother. God bless you. Yes, that God is too merciful, too patient. Yes, that's it. And Pastor Innocent Friday joining us from our WhatsApp this evening. Pastor Innocent, God bless you. Really, really good. All right, God is patient. Imagine somebody repenting, let's say at the age of, my brother, he said 30. Imagine somebody repenting at the age of 50. Okay? That is from the date, from let's say, we may just say, okay, from the seventh year of this person's life, till that moment that person repented, that's about 43 good years. Such a person has been living in sin, offending God intentionally and unintentionally. Voraciously, offending God, voraciously eating sin. Every now, every then, doing things that God said is not good. Yet God is patient. You will also see another person who maybe has accepted the Lord as personal Lord and Savior, and then along the line, one thing or the other may happen, and so this person also retraces his steps and then goes back to sin. We still see God still remains there, patient enough, still waiting for this person to come back. Hallelujah. Amen. That's to show that God is very merciful. But really, that also does not mean that, because God is merciful, that we should now continue to live and to live and to live and to live in sin because, okay, God is a merciful God. No, no, no, no, no, no, no. It shouldn't be. Hallelujah, amen. It shouldn't be. Praise God, amen. Anyways, wonderful people right here this evening, we bless the name of our God for giving us yet another wonderful time, another wonderful opportunity in His presence for us to look at the fact that yes, God is merciful. And indeed, our God is merciful. Okay? And from our WhatsApp also this evening, KC joining us from Omoba Road. And of course, KC is saying here, God is so merciful that His anger doesn't last. His mercy is what endures forever. And that is true. Hallelujah. Amen. And like I said, we should not take advantage of the fact that, yes, God is merciful and then we'll keep sinning. But my final words to you this evening, what I'm telling you is that no matter how deep, no matter how, you know, that sin has been, no matter what it is, I can tell you that God, in His mercy, God, in His grace, can transform. God, in His righteousness, can save you. He can do and undo. He can actually perfect everything that concerns you by His mercy. He can forgive you. Yes, He's a merciful God. No matter how far you've gone, and then it seems as though, oh, there's nothing again that can happen at this moment. Of course not. He's ever ready to forgive. Bountiful in mercy, ever ready to forgive. And I pray that He will forgive you, He will cleanse you, and He will perfect everything that concerns you in Jesus' mighty name. Amen. Amaka from Deeper Life Junction. Amaka, God bless you, really good, joining us this evening from our WhatsApp. Amaka, God bless you, really good. I celebrate you in Jesus' mighty name. Amen. Right, wonderful brothers and sisters. Well, if you look at our time, it is 58 minutes past the hour of 6 p.m., if not 59. And yes, it's about time we say thank you for joining us once again today. Tomorrow will still be another day with which we trust God to help us. And I believe that indeed God will do it in our lives. I pray for you this evening. May you receive the mercy of God. The mercy of God. Let the mercy of God speak over your life. Let the mercy of God speak over your destiny. Let the mercy of God speak over your career. In the name of Jesus Christ, may God show you mercy in every aspect of your life. Whatever wrong, whatever offense, or even if there is no offense, but there is an aspect where the mercy of God is needed. That thing that you don't deserve it, and God knows that this is a need for you. In the name of Jesus, by His mercy, receive it in Jesus' mighty name. Amen. Father, we thank you this evening. Blessed be to your holy name. In Jesus' mighty name, we have prayed. Amen. Wonderful brothers and sisters, once again, thank you so very much for your time. The Lord bless you. The Lord keep you. And may the Lord perfect everything that concerns you and be gracious unto you. Bye for now. And do enjoy the rest of your evening. I still remain your only brother and pastor on the radio, P. Dave. And I am saying, God bless you. In Jesus' mighty name, amen.

hands to God and just bless Him this week. The secret is just to be intentional. Close your eyes and call Him those names. Come on, call Him Daddy as loud as you can. I can't hear you. Call Him Daddy as loud as you can. Come on, call Him, call Him, call Him, call Him, call Him, call Him, call Him.

You are the rose that makes our station shine. Thank you for tuning in to Rose 101.9 FM, the station that's all about you.